0: You want to buy some drugs?
1: Are you serious? Of course I'm not going to buy drugs from you. Wait, are you selling ibuprofen and jock itch cream?
0: Yeah, medical grade.
1: I can get those for free from the pharmacy. Most TRICARE beneficiaries with pharmacy privileges can get up to 3 over-the-counter medications per 30-day period. They have nasal sprays, allergy medications, cough drops, and all kinds of ointments. All you have to do is fill out a sick form from the pharmacy.
2: Hey, man, keep it down. You've got a business to run.
1: Hey, bro, are you cooking in here again?
3: Yeah, bro. It's my famous garlic and enchilada stir fry.
1: You know I can smell the science project from 2 floors up, right?
3: So what, bro? It smells awesome.
1: It smells like you're microwaving a garbage bag full of wet cats in here, bro.
4: You might not think it, but cooking smells, garbage, and even dirty laundry odors can be just as inconsiderate as loud music or a wild party. It's all part of being a good neighbor.
1: Ugh, now what does that smell?
3: That's my Brussels sprout and cottage cheese sour cream pig's feet.
1: I hate you.
5: Hey, dude, check out the picture I took of this puppy out by the flight line. I'm about to post it on Instagram.
6: Hold it, Frankie. There's a jet plane in the background.
5: Oh, I should hashtag it pilot dog. Good point.
6: And no, I'm trying to say it's forbidden to post online. It's an OPSEC violation. You could get punished by leadership for giving our adversaries that kind of information on our equipment.
5: What about hashtag top dog?
6: You know what? Just give me your phone.
5: Wait. Before you take my phone, how about pilot pupper? My New Year's resolution is to lift a car.
7: What?
5: And to run 3 miles in 5 minutes.
7: I don't know if you should.
5: And I'm never eating meat again. It is strictly tofu from now on. And with no formal training, I'm going to fight a karate master. Yeah, this is definitely going to be my year, Susie.
7: Frankie.
5: What?
7: Make your goals realistic. Go to the Wolfpack Fitness Center and start a training routine. Don't do too much at the same time.
5: So can I lift the...
7: You can't lift a car.
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It's time for your AFN Kunsan radio update. I'm Staff Sergeant Nicholas Larson. The U.S. Army has selected new self-propelled artillery platforms to move forward to replace the M777 towed howitzers. One of note is the Hanwha Defense Company prototype for the Mobile Tactical Cannon program. This will be among other companies, such as submissions from American Rheinmetall, BAE Systems, General Dynamics Land Systems, and Elbit Systems USA. The K9MH submitted is an eight-wheeled vehicle that mounts a 52-caliber 155mm gun. The wheeled design allows for greater mobility over the M777, allowing for the gun to shoot and scoot, firing and displacing in under 30 seconds. Hanwha stated they are looking to make production in local markets, with the current vehicle to be produced in Opelika, Alabama. In other news, the U.S. Army is standing up a new battalion of Patriot missile systems on Guam in October. This will be a part of the 3rd Battalion, 43rd Air Defense Artillery Regiment, under the purview of the 94th Army Air and Missile Defense Command Headquarters at Joint Base Pearl Harbor, Hickam, Hawaii. This will bolster the Army's defense capabilities on the island and help reinforce the strategically important island against missile, aircraft, and drone attacks. The announcement will help supplement the THAAD systems and Aegis ballistic missile defense-capable ships that will be in the area and provide 360-degree coverage on Guam. That's it for this edition, but for more Wolfpack news, go to kunsan.af.mil. Be sure to follow AFN Kunsan on Facebook, download the AFN Go mobile app, or tune in to 88.5 FM, AFN Kunsan the Eagle, and your local AFN television station for the latest updates from Kunsan to across the Pacific. Reporting from AFN Kunsan, I'm Staff Sergeant Nicholas Larson.

0: items you purchase from the commissary, BX, or shop at are duty-free, meaning you're not paying Korean taxes on these items. Selling items you purchased duty-free to people who are not entitled to these items constitutes black marketing and is a violation of Status of Forces Agreement, the Uniform Code of Military Justice, USFK, Air Force Regulations, and Korean law. In certain circumstances, members may be permitted to gift someone with a duty-free item that does not exceed $50.
1: Hey, what's up, bro? So, I just finished my food. Do you have a trash can nearby?
2: You could just throw it on the floor, bro. 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
1: Make sure to keep up with dorm cleanliness. 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
3: Dude, this trip to Busan's about to be awesome.
1: Yeah, man, it's been too long. You got everything you need?
3: Yeah. Wait, I think I forgot my cat card.
1: It's been nice knowing you.
3: What do you mean? I can just go back and get it?
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0: gas has never cost this much. I'm Carmen Roberts, Fox News. As millions of Americans drive to holiday getaways, the price at the pump is hitting their wallets hard. AAA says the national average is $4.15 a gallon, 94 cents more than last year, $1.17 higher than before the Iran war. And diesel users are paying a record $5.88 a gallon.
1: Trump yesterday argued the new pipelines in transportation routes across the Middle East could reduce the world's reliance on the Strait of Hormuz.
2: It's going to end up, if they don't get smart, really smart, which I don't know if they can. I don't know if they're able to do that. But they're going to end up with a Hormuz Strait that's not very necessary anymore.
1: And energy experts debate whether that could replace the massive volumes in the Strait or the timeline of how long this could take.
0: Fox's Alex Hogan at the White House. Crude oil prices surging too. U.S. crude closed Friday at $91.48 a barrel. This is fighting flares again in the Strait of Hormuz. U.S. military says it struck three Iranian oil tankers today after Iran targeted U.S. Navy warships.
3: According to CENTCOM, multiple waves of missiles were fired by Iran at a U.S. aircraft carrier and a guided missile destroyer. That drew that U.S. response targeting these Iranian oil tankers, and it raises real questions now about this new battle for the Strait of Hormuz. We do know that CENTCOM Commander Admiral Brad Cooper released a statement saying, let the message to the IRGC be clear. If you shoot at two of our ships, we will impose an even higher economic cost, taking out three of yours.
0: Fox's Trey Yangston, Tel Aviv. 21 Tennessee middle school students had to be hospitalized yesterday in the town of Strawberry Plains. The Knoxville News Sentinel reports they were all suffering from heat-related illnesses after a bomb threat forced them outside. 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
4: This is your Pacific Pulse. I'm Petty Officer Second Class Christian Kibler. In Indonesia, U.S. Army soldiers with 1st Battalion, 196th Infantry participate in Exercise Katria Warrior 26 at Batarujo Combat Training Center. KW-26 is a joint bilateral military training exercise with the Indonesian Army designed to build teamwork, share tactics, and improve military readiness. In Timor-Leste, the U.S. Navy-led Pacific Partnership 2026 in Dili kicks off and will run until August 26th. This is the mission's eighth return to the country and brings together service members from partner nations Canada, Germany, and New Zealand. And in the Republic of Korea, service members from the U.S. and ROC gather for a memorial ceremony at Hill 303. Participants from both nations join to remember the sacrifice during the Korean War and strengthen the U.S.-ROC alliance. This has been your Pacific Pulse. I'm Petty Officer Second Class Christian Kibler.
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6: With 14 minutes left in the second quarter, Texas Tech has a 14-0 lead over Abilene Christian. Texas A&M with a 7-0 lead over Missouri State. Clemson and LSU in a rain delay as Baton Rouge taking on a ton of water. Michigan second and goal on the 4-yard line as they try to knock on the door and score. 11 minutes left in the first quarter, Michigan versus Western Michigan, the 16th-ranked Wolverines. Earlier today, we saw 63-3, third-ranked Georgia over Tennessee State. Fifth-ranked Texas with a 59-7 win over Texas State. Indiana beat North Texas 52-16. Alabama with a 48-10 lead over East Carolina. Penn State, Bronco Beck, four touchdowns. Matt Campbell made his debut 45-0 over Marshall. Tennessee beat Furman 56-9. And 23rd-ranked Houston is beating Oregon State 33-20. I'm Martin Weiss.
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2: 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It's so boring.
3: What are you talking about? 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
2: But it's expensive to go into town. Taxis cost a bunch, you know.
3: Use the cultural exchange bus then. 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Makes a bunch of stops all around town.
2: Huh. I'll check it out. Where's it at?
3: It's at the back of the Falcon CAC, and it's available to U.S. military, civilians, and Koreans with a base ID.
2: It lives!
3: What are you doing?
2: Well, dear Watson, our old roommate left his food in the fridge when he PCS'd, and it's been 6 months since he left.
3: That's incredibly disgusting. 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
2: Well, I noticed it growing and decided to see if I could make an assistant to help me. And it's living!
3: Nope, we're not going to deal with that. I'm getting some bleach and cleaning out the fridge.
2: No! My boy!
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It's time for your AFN Kunsan radio update. I'm Staff Sergeant Nicholas Larson. The U.S. Navy has unveiled a new very long-range air-to-air missile called the AIM-424 Malice. An image released by the Navy shows off the missile being carried by a Super Hornet from the Navy Air Test and Evaluation Squadron 23. The aircraft was carrying four of the new weapon, which is stated to have a range in excess of 250 nautical miles. This looks to add another tool to the arsenal of the Navy, bringing long-range fires to enemy aircraft. The missile, unlike the AIM-174B, is designed to fit inside the weapons bay of 5th and 6th generation fighters, giving them the capabilities to reach out and strike enemies while keeping weapons hidden from opposing radars. In other news, the U.S. Air Force is looking to upgrade Morón Air Base in Spain, creating as many as 9 additional spaces for B-52 Stratofortress strategic bombers. The makeover is part of a nearly half-billion-dollar construction project for U.S. facilities in Spain and looks to enhance the staging of aircraft and personnel in support of U.S. and NATO plans, exercises, and contingency operations in the region. The new spots will allow for 9 aircraft to be parked in unloaded conditions or 3 aircraft with live ordnance, as the additional space is required for those aircraft in case of an accidental explosion. That's it for this edition. But for more Wolfpack news, go to kunsan.af.mil. 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Reporting from AFN Kunsan, I'm Staff Sergeant Nicholas Larson.

0: Good gracious! What is that awful smell?
1: That's the smell of weeks of unwashed dishes, trash that's piled up, and just about every manner of filth you can imagine.
0: Why do you live like this?
1: They didn't tell you? I'm a direct descendant of Oscar the Grouch. I love living in the trash.
0: I know we just met, but I hate you already. We need to clean immediately. I can't live like this.
2: Don't be a grouch. Keep your common areas clean.
0: I write in this journal so that my next of kin may find it.
1: Really, it's not that bad. You just forgot a sleeping bag out on our camping trip.
0: My journey ails me greatly, and I may not survive the night.
1: I told you to rent one from Outdoor Rec, and now look at you. All because you didn't want to spend $4.
0: My companions mock my suffering.
2: Ready up for your trip by taking a trip to Outdoor Rec. You can rent out the supplies you need for your camping trip.
3: Hello?
4: Who dares to enter my lair?
3: Your first sergeant. Oh, wow. What's that smell? Is your laundry fermenting? And why is it so dark?
5: Wait, no! It burns!
3: That's called sunlight. Also, hygiene. I can smell you from here.
5: Actually, it's called Aura Shirt.
3: Clean your room, Snuffy. Now.
5: Yes, ma'am.
6: Welcome back, folks, to Terrible Types of People. We got the top answer left on the board, Gerald. Can you name the worst type of people?
5: You know, Bob, we gave it some thought, and we're going to go with criminals.
6: Oof, sorry, that was incorrect. The answer we were actually looking for, people who don't clean out the lint in the shared laundry room. I repeat, the answer for the worst kind of people is people who don't clean out the lint in the shared laundry room.
7: Trusted by those who lead.

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'Cause you were born this

0: broke or evergreen. 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Weather like this.
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3: From ABC News, I'm Dave Packer. As the DePaul Tibet region continues to recover from the deadly flash flood, more miracle stories.
4: 10 days after a wall of ice, rock, and mud tore through a Himalayan valley, killing more than 1,300 victims, two more people have been rescued. And amid those rescue efforts, construction underway on a makeshift bridge to replace one of the many bridges destroyed in the flash floods. Nepalese officials say if the weather cooperates, it could be completed within 5 days. Alex Stone, ABC News, Los Angeles.
3: U.S. Envoy Steve Witkoff and Jared Kushner met today with Russia's leader, hoping to hammer out a deal and stall a full-scale invasion of Ukraine. The trip comes as both sides escalate aerial attacks more than 4.5 years after the Kremlin's invasion of its neighbor. Witkoff opened with praise and gratitude.
5: So, first of all, President Putin, thank you so much for having us.
3: A Russian readout of the meeting, calling it substantive, constructive, exceptionally candid, and conducted in a spirit of trust. Now, next tomorrow for Witkoff and Kushner, Kyiv, and a meeting with Ukrainian President Zelensky. A new escalation in the waters off Iran.
6: CENTCOM says an aircraft carrier and a guided missile destroyer successfully evaded multiple unprovoked Iranian attacks. No Americans were harmed, even as they were being fired at. The response, the U.S. today firing an Iranian oil tankers, three of them described as part of a shadow network that funds the Iranian Revolutionary Guard.
3: ABC's Stephen Portnoy. Southern Command says that U.S. forces boarded, evacuated, and then sunk what it called a multi-vessel floating refueling station in the eastern Pacific used to support drug smuggling. The people evacuated said to be transferred to Ecuadorian authorities, two similar operations taking place over the past week. The RNC now sharing several members of Trump's cabinet, including Secretary Scott Bessent, Todd Blanche, Robert F. Kennedy Jr. will speak at the party's two-day convention. 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
7: This is your Pacific Pulse. I'm Petty Officer Second Class Christian Kibler. In Indonesia, U.S. Army soldiers with 1st Battalion, 196th Infantry participate in Exercise Katria Warrior 26 at Badarujo Combat Training Center. KW-26 is a joint bilateral military training exercise with the Indonesian Army designed to build teamwork, share tactics, and improve military readiness. In Timor-Leste, the U.S. Navy-led Pacific Partnership 2026 in Dili kicks off and will run until August 26th. This is the mission's 8th return to the country and brings together service members from partner nations Canada, Germany, and New Zealand. And in the Republic of Korea, service members from the U.S. and ROC gather for a memorial ceremony at Hill 303. Participants from both nations join to remember the sacrifice during the Korean War and strengthen the U.S.-ROC alliance. This has been your Pacific Pulse. I'm Petty Officer Second Class Christian Kibler.
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9: In the college football opener at 16th-ranked Michigan, Wolverines only ahead of Western Michigan 7-3 in the second quarter. The Clemson at 11th-ranked LSU game is coming up at 9:40 Eastern time after a long weather delay at the start. At number 2, Oregon, the Ducks came from behind to beat Boise State 34-27. Blowout wins for number 1, Ohio State, number 3, Georgia, and number 5, Texas. Defending champion and 6th-ranked Indiana beat North Texas 52-16. Also, it was a win at home for Houston, ranked 23rd preseason. Cougars beat Oregon State 33-20. There was a weather delay at halftime of that game. To Major League Baseball, the Cubs have won at Miami 6-5. Philadelphia beat Atlanta 4-2. Kyle Schwarber with his 41st homer. Detroit a 6-0 winner at Cleveland. Coco Gauff won her third round match at the U.S. Open. Tyler Reddick earned the NASCAR pole.

0: you gonna play some Halo?
1: Yep. Want to join in with some co-op or play some Firefly with me?
0: I'd love to. But before we start up the MCC, you should probably download that new AFN Now app for the Xbox. 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
1: What's all on it?
0: There's a bunch of stuff. Live sports, got breaking news. There's a ton of shows that we've been talking about in the shop that you haven't really been there for, so you should probably catch up on those.
1: Huh, sounds cool. I'll check it out. Now let's kick some flood butt.
2: I'm not going to get any sleep like this. Hey, man, do you think you could turn down the music a bit? I've got an early day tomorrow.
3: Oh, yeah. Sorry about that. I can do that. No problem.
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6: Yes, work it. 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
7: Seriously, do you really have to ham it up? You know studio photos aren't like that, right?
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6: That's the P3 thing, correct?
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6: I will do that, but first, I'm going to finish the shoot.
8: Yes, darling.
0: Dang, it's really foggy out. I can barely see 10 feet in front of my face. Oh my goodness, look out!
9: Pay attention to ad hoc road condition updates. It can save you from injury or death.
10: Whoa, who are y'all?
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It's time for your AFN Kuntzon radio update. I'm Staff Sergeant Nicholas Larson. Multinational enlisted leaders graduated from the Inter-Pacific Junior Enlisted Leader Forum at Joint Base Pearl Harbor, Hickam, Hawaii. Members from multiple nations, including the Royal Australian Air Force, the Republic of Singapore Air Force, the Philippine Air Force, and the U.S. Air Force and National Guard, trained together. Training included field exercises throughout the forum, where students were teamed up with members whose uniforms and names would be unfamiliar to them. This aimed to break the comfort zone of students in a traditional classroom and helped build team integration from the very beginning of training. During the training, students were tasked with completing a simulated search and rescue mission, working together to quickly locate three downed airmen and retrieving five cases of sensitive equipment. In other news, future variants of the Block 5 Virginia-class nuclear-powered attack submarine will be fitted with the Virginia Payload Module, which will add 70 feet to the length of the vessel and will give them a new designation of SSGN, or Guided Missile Submarines. This will help complement the soon-to-retire Ohio-class guided missile submarines and the upcoming Columbia-class submarines. The first of the new class will be the USS Arizona, with the Navy looking to acquire a total of 19 of the type. In addition to this, the Navy is looking to build a further development of the Block 6 version and has awarded a contract to build 9 of the boats. That's it for this edition, but for more Wolfpack news, go to kuntzon.af.mil. 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I'm Staff Sergeant Nicholas Larson, and this has been your AFN Kuntzon radio update.

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4: You there, step right up and pick a card.
5: Oh, okay. How about this one?
4: Take a look.
5: Whoa, is that my CAC? How'd you get that?
4: Look, you left it in your computer. It was super easy to walk up and grab.
5: I have to stop doing that. It's an extreme security risk.
4: Yeah, it really is. And for my next trick, I need you to sign this paper.
5: All right. Is this an LOC?
6: And that's why you should read more from the library.
3: Hey, just overheard you recording your latest spot, and I do have a couple of tips for you, and don't take it to heart, but you really need to change up your voice. It's giving the samey, broken record kind of vibes.
6: I can't help it. It's just my voice. I can't change it too much. Plus, we all do spots all the time. Our voices keep getting used.
3: Then we need to get some more help in here, right?
7: That's right. We want you to offer up your voice. Let us know if you want to help in voicing spots for AFN.
8: How it feels to eat a CAC burrito.
9: Yes, I will marry you.
10: I'm Miss Snuffy. You still with us?
7: Yeah.
8: The Wolfpack Cafe. Fuel the pack.
1: Dude, where are you? The party's already started.
11: Hey, yo, I just got done free gaming. I'm zooming on my scooter right now. I'm literally right around the corner. Oh, God!
1: Yo, dude, are you good? I told you not to drink and scooter. Don't drink and drive. And remember, getting caught on your scooter drunk is the same thing as drinking and driving.

0: Eagle. I'm Chris DeMeo, Fox News. U.S. forces striking Iranian oil tankers after Iran launched missiles at American warships. This says a new report claims Iran only has a limited amount of fuel left thanks to U.S. sanctions.
1: We know, according to U.S. Central Command, that an aircraft carrier and a guided missile destroyer evaded these attacks by Iran, and the head of Central Command saying this in part online, quote, if you shoot at two of our ships, we will impose an even higher economic cost, taking out three of yours. According to CENTCOM, after the IRGC fired at two Navy warships, U.S. troops took aim striking three Iranian crude oil tankers, with one of them located off the coast of Karg Island near Iran's key oil exports. One U.S. official telling Fox that the IRGC can't build more tankers, and they know it, that this puts them in a tougher economic spot. And Reuters reporting that Iran only has another 2 months' supply of gasoline. That's according to a source there.
0: It's Fox's Alex Hogan at the White House. A small bit of hope in the midst of tragedy as two people rescued alive in Nepal, while thousands more people are missing and over 1,300 killed in catastrophic floods.
1: A woman was found submerged underneath a building, found alive 10 days after the deadly flash flood ripped through villages along the Himalayan border between Nepal and China. Crews gave her water and a blanket before rushing her to a hospital. Meanwhile, another miracle, a man was found inside a 740-foot tunnel at a hydropower project. Crews from across the world, including the U.S., are focusing on 12 projects across Nepal where 900 workers are missing. About 500 are believed to still be trapped inside various tunnels. Officials believe the disaster was triggered by a glacier collapse that sent waves of ice, rock, and water just rushing towards those nearby villages.
0: Fox's Stephanie Bennett. 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
4: A lot of blowouts in this first full weekend of college football, but a shocker so far at 16th-ranked Michigan. Early third quarter, the Wolverines only lead 7-6 against Western Michigan. Highly priced quarterback Bryce Underwood with a touchdown run, but an interception as thrown. Michigan has as many penalties as points in this game. On FS1, 12th-ranked Texas Tech leads 26-3 over Abilene Christian. That's in the third quarter. Late in the third, 8th-ranked Texas A&M up 26-0 on Missouri State, and BYU ranked 14th as a halftime lead versus Utah Tech of 42-0. They're finally starting at 11th-ranked LSU. They've just kicked off Clemson at LSU after about a two-hour lightning delay at the beginning. Number 2 Oregon came back to beat Boise State 34-27. Major League Baseball, Philadelphia 4-2 winners over Atlanta. Kyle Schwarber hit his 41st home run.
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0: It's time for your AFN Kunsan radio update. I'm Staff Sergeant Nicholas Larson. Marines and other military branches have long had animals that serve in military ranks, whether that be canine units, equestrian cavalry units, or even dolphins to help with underwater recovery. However, a new fuzzy friend has been helping with exercises recently. As part of Exercise Northern Strike, Splash, a Northern River sea otter, was trained in detecting deceased individuals and leading personnel to track them down. The two-year-old mustelid comes from the Peace River Search and Rescue, a Florida nonprofit, and traveled with his handlers to Camp Grayling, Michigan, for the large-scale Joint Military Readiness and Humanitarian Exercise. According to a Michigan National Guard spokesperson, this is the first time an otter has ever taken part in a military exercise. In other news, Pratt & Whitney continues to innovate the production of jet engines. The Bearing Automation Robotic Builder, also known as the BARB, continues its work on the 1000G series engines. While many production lines are filled with machine assembly parts, the process of building jet engines is still largely made by human hands, requiring carefully policed logbooks to prevent foreign object debris from entering the production cycle. The BARB is the first step in integrating machine building into the delicate process of building jet engines for both civilian and military purposes. The process was a challenge for engineers to perfect, as cameras and sensors required high attention to details. However, with continual work, the engineers have put together a process to help the machine see and help assemble the F-135 engine, which powers the F-35 Joint Strike Fighter. That's it for this edition. But for more Wolfpack news, go to kunsan.af.mil. Be sure to follow AFN Kunsan on Facebook, download the AFN Go mobile app, or tune into 88.5 FM, AFN Kunsan, the Eagle, and your local AFN television station for the latest updates from Kunsan to across the Pacific. Reporting from AFN Kunsan, I'm Staff Sergeant Nicholas Larson.
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0: I bench your body weight for a warm-up, so this jiu-jitsu thing might be a little bit too easy for me.
1: Cool. We'll start light then. Just don't forget to tap.
0: Whatever, old man. Let's just get this over with. Huh?
2: This is cute. I can totally breathe.
1: What? You don't like free hugs?
3: Okay. I tap. I have deep insecurity issues and I'm afraid of disappointing my dad.
1: Welcome to Jiu-Jitsu Champ. 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
4: Oh, yeah. Listen up, all you high-flying, late-night riding, city-cruising, taxi riders, macho men, hates carelessness. I'm here to tell you, when you hop out that taxi, you better check your stuff. Your phone, it could vanish like a thief in the night. Your sunglasses might ride off into the sunset without you. So before that door slams, take a second look around and lock it down.
5: Ah, glad you could join us for story time. Jenkins and I are just now finishing our preparations. Unfortunately, our chosen book for this week, The Life and Times of Lord Hartgrove, A Dynastic History, is still checked out from the library after 6 weeks. So we have had to get a different book. As to meet the demands of Jenkins, we have decided to go with The Very Hungry Caterpillar. So please, have a seat, and we will begin shortly.
6: To avoid scenarios like this from happening in the future, please return your library books on time.
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0: Dave Packer. Iran launching missiles at an American aircraft carrier and a destroyer.
1: The response from the U.S. to firing at three crude oil tankers described as part of a shadow network that funds the Iranian Revolutionary Guard. CENTCOM's commander saying in a statement, quote, "Let the message to the IRGC be clear. If you shoot at two of our ships, we will impose an even higher economic cost taking out three of yours."
0: ABC's Stephen Portnoy. The attacks come just one day after President Trump called the conflict, quote, "small potatoes." U.S. envoy Steve Witkoff and Jared Kushner met in Russia with President Vladimir Putin Saturday, hoping to hammer out a deal on Ukraine.
2: So, first of all, President Putin, thank you so much for having us.
0: The White House says Witkoff and Kushner discussed substantive plans for the next steps on a path toward peace in the Russian war against Ukraine. Kushner and Witkoff will be in Ukraine's capital, Kyiv, Sunday. Two children were killed, two adults in critical condition after a small plane crashed in Fresno, California, Saturday afternoon.
3: I-51, I contacted a witness saying that there's two possibly still alive, but two confirmed fatalities. I know of their location.
0: Responder audio from Broadcastify. The NTSB is investigating. A robust August with 162,000 new jobs announced. Most hires were in bars and restaurants, healthcare, and construction. But Friday's announcement does little to reduce inflation. ABC's Olivia Rubin explains.
4: Inflation right now is at 3.4%. That's well above the target of 2%, making matters worse. Americans' paychecks just aren't keeping up. Wages growing slower at just 3.1%. Polls have shown that Americans are largely frustrated with rising prices and the state of the economy. That means all eyes will be laser focused on next week's inflation report, which could signal where rates are headed from here.
0: Two more people have been found alive days after those devastating floods near the Nepal-Tibet border. The death toll now more than 1,300. 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
5: This is your News in One. Reporting for AFN Europe, I'm Airman First Class Nova and Zaymana. Protect, project, position. U.S. personnel met at the U.S. European Command Protection Symposium with a common goal: to keep U.S. troops, their families, and strategic infrastructure safe. Through shared discussions, expert-led lectures, and breakout sessions, attendees at the annual symposium in Garmisch-Partenkirchen, Germany, prioritize countering new and emerging threats. Joint Protection Division Chief for EUCOM, Air Force Colonel Jesse Gowen, says this year's event focuses on sharing knowledge to improve protection strategies across the European theater and beyond.
6: Our agenda this week is predominantly focused on the EUCOM area and our interests in EUCOM. But knowing that we're not the only ones faced with these challenges, we've invited our teammates and partners that have come in and are sharing their experience and their lessons learned with us so that we can capitalize and work together.
5: That was your News in One. I'm Airman First Class Nova and Zaymana.
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8: The stunner is nearly complete. Western Michigan has tacked on a field goal, now leads its 16th-ranked Michigan 12-7 with 35 seconds to go. At 11th-ranked LSU, a two-hour weather delay at the start, so they're only mid-second quarter. LSU leading 17-3 against Clemson. BYU up 63-7 over Utah Tech early in the fourth. Texas A&M shut out Missouri State 50-0. Blowout wins today for Ohio State and Georgia. For Texas and Indiana, number 2 Oregon came back to beat Boise State 34-27. Auburn defeated Baylor 17-16, stopping a 2-point try at the end at the goal line. To Major League Baseball, at Philadelphia, Kyle Schwarber with his 41st home run of the season. Phils beat Atlanta 4-2. Tampa Bay won in 10 innings at Texas 6-3. Junior Caminero, his 38th homer. Nationals lead at the Dodgers 3-2, bottom of the fifth.
7: Yeah. AFN the Eagle.
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It's time for your AFN Kunsan radio update. I'm Staff Sergeant Nicholas Larson. The U.S. Army has selected new self-propelled artillery platforms to move forward to replace the M777 towed howitzers. One of note is the Hanwha Defense Company prototype for the Mobile Tactical Cannon program. This will be among other companies, such as submissions from American Rheinmetall, BAE Systems, General Dynamics Land Systems, and Elbit Systems USA. The K9MH submitted is an eight-wheeled vehicle that mounts a 52-caliber 155mm gun. The wheeled design allows for greater mobility over the M777, allowing for the gun to shoot and scoot, firing and displacing in under 30 seconds. Hanwha has stated they are looking to make production in local markets, with the current vehicle to be produced in Opelika, Alabama. In other news, the U.S. Army is standing up a new battalion of Patriot missile systems on Guam in October. This will be a part of the 3rd Battalion, 43rd Air Defense Artillery Regiment, under the purview of the 94th Army Air and Missile Defense Command Headquarters at Joint Base Pearl Harbor, Hickam, Hawaii. This will bolster the Army's defense capabilities on the island and help reinforce the strategically important island against missile, aircraft, and drone attacks. The announcement will help supplement the THAAD systems and Aegis ballistic missile defense-capable ships that will be in the area and provide 360-degree coverage on Guam. That's it for this edition, but for more Wolfpack news, go to kunsan.af.mil. 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Reporting from AFN Kunsan, I'm Staff Sergeant Nicholas Larson.

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10: Bro, you still haven't washed the dishes?
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10: 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What, and you, wait, what about the trash?
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13: This is the longest line ever, and I need my new CAC ASAP. I wish there was a way to skip the line.
14: There is. Just use the MPF Wait While application. From there, you can join the wait list from your phone or computer.
13: No way. If you knew about this, why are you waiting in line?
14: Stop asking questions, okay?

0: Storm is over. I'm Chris DeMeo, Fox News. U.S. forces striking Iranian oil tankers after Iran launched missiles at American warships. This says a new report claims Iran only has a limited amount of fuel left thanks to U.S. sanctions.
1: We know, according to U.S. Central Command, that an aircraft carrier and a guided missile destroyer evaded these attacks by Iran, and the head of Central Command saying this in part online, quote, if you shoot at two of our ships, we will impose an even higher economic cost, taking out three of yours. According to CENTCOM, after the IRGC fired at two Navy warships, U.S. troops took aim striking three Iranian crude oil tankers, with one of them located off the coast of Karg Island near Iran's key oil exports. One U.S. official telling Fox that the IRGC can't build more tankers, and they know it, that this puts them in a tougher economic spot. And Reuters reporting that Iran only has another 2 months' supply of gasoline. It's according to a source there.
0: It's Fox's Alex Hogan at the White House. A small bit of hope in the midst of tragedy. Two people rescued alive in Nepal, while thousands more people are missing and over 1,300 killed in catastrophic floods.
2: A woman was found submerged underneath a building, found alive 10 days after the deadly flash flood ripped through villages along the Himalayan border between Nepal and China. Crews gave her water and a blanket before rushing her to a hospital. Meanwhile, another miracle. A man was found inside a 744-foot tunnel at a hydropower project. Crews from across the world, including the U.S., are focusing on 12 projects across Nepal where 900 workers are missing. About 500 are believed to still be trapped inside various tunnels. Officials believe the disaster was triggered by a glacier collapse that sent waves of ice, rock, and water just rushing towards those nearby villages.
0: Fox's Stephanie Bennett. 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
5: The stunner is nearly complete. Western Michigan has tacked on a field goal, now leads at 16th-ranked Michigan, 12-7 with 35 seconds to go. At 11th-ranked LSU, a two-hour weather delay at the start, so they're only mid-second quarter. LSU leading 17-3 against Clemson. BYU up 63-7 over Utah Tech early in the fourth. Texas A&M shut out Missouri State 50-0. Blowout wins today for Ohio State and Georgia. For Texas and Indiana. Number two, Oregon came back to beat Boise State 34-27. Auburn defeated Baylor 17-16, stopping a two-point try at the end at the goal line. To Major League Baseball at Philadelphia, Kyle Schwarber with his 41st home run of the season. Phils beat Atlanta 4-2. Tampa Bay won in 10 innings at Texas 6-3. Junior Caminero his 38th homer. Nationals lead at the Dodgers 3-2 bottom of the fifth. Woo!

0: 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You think I'm out here making funny money? Is that it?
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2: Man, this is actually turning out to be a great football game.
3: Yeah, man. Glad you came out.
2: 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What's that?
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3: Oh, no. 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
2: 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Ah!
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2: Don't get caught lacking, Kunsan. 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
6: 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MySpace? 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
7: Outside? 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
11: Hey, what's up, bro? 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
13: Dude, this trip to Busan's about to be awesome.
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13: What do you mean? 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
2: No, you're not allowed to.
14: You're not one of us anymore.
15: One of us. 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One of us.
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It's time for your AFN Kunsan radio update. I'm Staff Sergeant Nicholas Larson. The U.S. Navy has unveiled a new very long-range air-to-air missile called the AIM 424 Malice. An image released by the Navy shows off the missile being carried by a Super Hornet from the Navy Air Test and Evaluation Squadron 23. The aircraft was carrying four of the new weapon, which is stated to have a range in excess of 250 nautical miles. This looks to add another tool to the arsenal of the Navy, bringing long-range fires to enemy aircraft. The missile, unlike the AIM 174B, is designed to fit inside the weapons bay of 5th and 6th generation fighters, giving them the capabilities to reach out and strike enemies while keeping weapons hidden from opposing radars. In other news, the U.S. Air Force is looking to upgrade Moron Air Base in Spain, creating as many as 9 additional spaces for B-52 Stratofortress strategic bombers. The makeover is part of a nearly $500 million construction project for U.S. facilities in Spain and looks to enhance the staging of aircraft and personnel in support of U.S. and NATO plans, exercises, and contingency operations in the region. The new spots will allow for 9 aircraft to be parked in unloaded conditions or 3 aircraft with live ordnance, as the additional space is required for those aircraft in case of an accidental explosion. That's it for this edition, but for more Wolfpack news, go to kunsan.af.mil. Be sure to follow AFN Kunsan on Facebook, download the AFN Go mobile app, or tune in to 88.5 FM, AFN Kunsan the Eagle, and your local AFN television station for the latest updates from Kunsan to across the Pacific. Reporting from AFN Kunsan, I'm Staff Sergeant Nicholas Larson.

0: I love your service dress. Where did you get it?
1: Oh my God. I got it from the Airman's Attic.
0: Where's that at?
1: So Courtney asked me, where's the Airman's Attic? Like, she's never seen it before. She's so delusional. It's in the blanket store building behind the BX, building 1104.
0: Oh, I've seen it before.
1: Yeah, they're open Monday through Thursday, 5:30 to 7:30. 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
8: We're gonna die!
7: No! Look at the children!
6: This could have all been prevented if people didn't flush baby wipes down the pipes.
9: Even if they say they're flushable, they're not. No wipes in the pipes, Kunsan. Disgusting.

0: missiles at an American aircraft carrier and a destroyer.
1: The response from the U.S. to firing of three crude oil tankers described as part of a shadow network that funds the Iranian Revolutionary Guard. CENTCOM's commander saying in a statement, quote, "Let the message to the IRGC be clear. If you shoot at two of our ships, we will impose an even higher economic cost taking out three of yours."
0: ABC's Stephen Portnoy. The attacks come just one day after President Trump called the conflict, quote, "small potatoes." U.S. envoy Steve Witkoff and Jared Kushner met in Russia with President Vladimir Putin Saturday, hoping to hammer out a deal on Ukraine.
2: So, first of all, President Putin, thank you so much for having us.
0: The White House says Witkoff and Kushner discussed substantive plans for the next steps on a path toward peace in the Russian war against Ukraine. Kushner and Witkoff will be in Ukraine's capital, Kyiv, Sunday. Two children were killed, two adults in critical condition after a small plane crashed in Fresno, California, Saturday afternoon.
3: I contacted a witness saying that there's two possibly still alive, but two confirmed fatalities. I know their location.
0: Responder audio from Broadcastify. The NTSB is investigating. A robust August with 162,000 new jobs announced. Most hires were in bars and restaurants, healthcare, and construction. But Friday's announcement does little to reduce inflation. ABC's Olivia Rubin explains.
4: Inflation right now is at 3.4%. That's well above the target of 2%, making matters worse. Americans' paychecks just aren't keeping up. Wages growing slower at just 3.1%. Polls have showed that Americans are largely frustrated with rising prices and the state of the economy. That means all eyes will be laser focused on next week's inflation report, which could signal where rates are headed from here.
0: Two more people have been found alive days after those devastating floods near the Nepal-Tibet border. The death toll now more than 1,300. 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
5: Today's federal newscast. A portable skiff may be coming to a city near you.
6: The Defense Department says it will put dozens of portable classified spaces around the country to grow the industrial base. Companies need sensitive compartmented information facilities, or skiffs, to discuss military programs that are too secretive for regular buildings. But not everyone works near a skiff, which can cost millions to build. The Pentagon said it will put about 50 mobile skiffs at military bases, business hubs, and other places where they can support military missions. Rachel Cohen, Federal News Network.
5: And the Department of the Navy has migrated Navy promotion and personnel records from the Millington Data Center to a secure cloud environment. The move is part of the Navy's effort to transform how sailors' information is managed, accessed, and protected across the fleet. Moving away from a single data center is expected to improve the Navy's ability to provide essential HR services during infrastructure disruptions. Find these stories and more at federalnewsnetwork.com. I'm Eric White.
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8: In college football Saturday night at 16th-ranked Michigan, the Wolverines amazingly edged Western Michigan 13-12 on a 47-yard Hail Mary touchdown pass after 1 second was put back on the clock. Dominant wins in the top 10 for Ohio State and Georgia, for Texas, Indiana, and Texas A&M, and then LSU dominated Clemson. Number 2 Oregon at home was down 17-7 to Boise State late in the first half. Oregon won the game 34-27. Auburn defeated Baylor 17-16, stopping a 2-point try at the end. Oklahoma State lost at Tulsa 24-10. The Minnesota Vikings re-signed safety Harrison Smith. Tyler Reddick earned the NASCAR pole at Darlington. Coco Gauff won her third-round match at the U.S. Open. And in baseball, 10-inning road wins for Arizona and Tampa Bay. Yankees won at San Diego 5-1. The Dodgers edged Washington 6-5 in L.A.
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0: A new phenomenon is sweeping through our community. 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Coonson's resource for updates and developments will spread vital, or should we say viral, announcements directly to you, closures, upcoming events, and essential updates that affect your daily life as a member of the Wolfpack. 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

0: it's time for your AFN Kuntzon radio update. I'm Staff Sergeant Nicholas Larson. Multinational enlisted leaders graduated from the Inter-Pacific Junior Enlisted Leader Forum at Joint Base Pearl Harbor, Hickam, Hawaii. Members from multiple nations, including the Royal Australian Air Force, the Republic of Singapore Air Force, the Philippine Air Force, and the U.S. Air Force and National Guard, trained together. Training included field exercises throughout the forum, where students were teamed up with members whose uniforms and names would be unfamiliar to them. This aimed to break the comfort zone of students in a traditional classroom and helped build team integration from the very beginning of training. During the training, students were tasked with completing a simulated search and rescue mission, working together to quickly locate three downed airmen and retrieving five cases of sensitive equipment. In other news, future variants of the Block 5 Virginia-class nuclear-powered attack submarine will be fitted with the Virginia Payload Module, which will add 70 feet to the length of the vessel and will give them a new designation of SSGN, or Guided Missile Submarines. This will help complement the soon-to-retire Ohio-class guided missile submarines and the upcoming Columbia-class submarines. The first of the new class will be the USS Arizona, with the Navy looking to acquire a total of 19 of the type. In addition to this, the Navy is looking to build a further development of the Block 6 version and has awarded a contract to build 9 of the boats. That's it for this edition, but for more Wolfpack news, go to kuntzon.af.mil. Be sure to follow AFN Kuntzon on Facebook, download the AFN Go mobile app, or tune into 88.5 FM, AFN Kuntzon the Eagle, and your local AFN television station for the latest updates from Kuntzon to across the Pacific. I'm Staff Sergeant Nicholas Larson, and this has been your AFN Kuntzon radio update.
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1: Why do I feel like dried up SpongeBob?
0: Well, how much water did you have today?
1: I had about 3 Red Bulls and a Monster.
0: That's not hydration. That's a cry for help.
1: I can feel my organs coming back to life.
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3: Here we are at the Bikini Bottom of South Korea.
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5: Yeah, it is, but he shouldn't be riding with headphones in.
4: I don't think it's that big of a deal. 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
5: Is he lost? Why is he riding towards the flight line? Fred, no!
3: Don't be like Fred. Personnel who ride bicycles, skateboards, rollerblades, or electric scooters are strictly prohibited from wearing or using headphones.
4: Hey, Fred, are you okay?
6: My life!
3: Stay safe out there, Wolfpack.
7: Did you know rapping or tampering with fire alarms is a federal offense? This includes removing fire alarm system detectors, detectors covered with plastic bags, sprinkler heads, and detectors that have been painted over. In 75% of all fatality fires across America, the system had been tampered with or damaged. This tampering was a major contributing factor to the deaths. Make good decisions, Kunsan, or else.
0: I'm not gonna get any sleep like this. Hey man, do you think you could turn down the music a bit? I've got an early day tomorrow.
8: Oh yeah, sorry about that. I can do that, no problem.
9: Be courteous to your dorm mates, Kunsan. Please, keep it down.
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1: Over. I'm Chris DeMeo, Fox News. U.S. forces striking Iranian oil tankers after Iran launched missiles at American warships. This, as a new report claims, Iran only has a limited amount of fuel left thanks to U.S. sanctions.
2: We know, according to U.S. Central Command, that an aircraft carrier and a guided missile destroyer evaded these attacks by Iran. And the head of Central Command saying this in part online, quote, if you shoot at two of our ships, we will impose an even higher economic cost, taking out three of yours. According to CENTCOM, after the IRGC fired at two Navy warships, U.S. troops took aim striking three Iranian crude oil tankers, with one of them located off the coast of Karg Island near Iran's key oil exports. One U.S. official telling Fox that the IRGC can't build more tankers, and they know it, that this puts them in a tougher economic spot. And Reuters reporting that Iran only has another 2 months' supply of gasoline. It's according to a source there.
1: It's Fox's Alex Hogan reporting from the White House. A small bit of hope in the midst of tragedy in Nepal.
3: Two people rescued in Nepal 10 days after devastating floods struck the country. A Chinese man was pulled from a tunnel early Saturday while a woman was rescued from a mud-filled home. A massive wall of water along the Nepal-Tibet border last month killed at least 1,300 people. 5,000, including 75 Americans, remain missing. Rescue teams from several countries, including the U.S., are searching for survivors.
1: That's Fox's Chanley Painter. Meantime, two people are killed and 10 missing after a mudslide in eastern China. It follows days of torrential rain brought by tropical storm Sodel. About 600,000 residents have been evacuated from risky offshore and onshore areas. And two pilots are dead after their jet crashed during an air show in Greece. The crash happening about 40 miles outside of Athens. 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
4: This is your Pacific Pulse. I'm Petty Officer Second Class Christian Kibler. In Indonesia, U.S. Army soldiers with 1st Battalion, 196th Infantry participate in Exercise Katria Warrior 26 at Batarujo Combat Training Center. KW-26 is a joint bilateral military training exercise with the Indonesian Army designed to build teamwork, share tactics, and improve military readiness. In Timor-Leste, the U.S. Navy-led Pacific Partnership 2026 in Dili kicks off and will run until August 26th. This is the mission's eighth return to the country and brings together service members from partner nations Canada, Germany, and New Zealand. And in the Republic of Korea, service members from the U.S. and ROC gather for a memorial ceremony at Hill 303. Participants from both nations join to remember the sacrifice during the Korean War and strengthen the U.S.-ROC alliance. This has been your Pacific Pulse. I'm Petty Officer Second Class Christian Kibler.
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6: In college football Saturday night at 16th-ranked Michigan, the Wolverines amazingly edged Western Michigan 13-12 on a 47-yard Hail Mary touchdown pass after 1 second was put back on the clock. Dominant wins in the top 10 for Ohio State and Georgia, for Texas, Indiana, and Texas A&M, and then LSU dominated Clemson. Number 2 Oregon at home was down 17-7 to Boise State late in the first half. Oregon won the game 34-27. Auburn defeated Baylor 17-16, stopping a 2-point try at the end. Oklahoma State lost at Tulsa 24-10. The Minnesota Vikings re-signed safety Harrison Smith. Tyler Reddick earned the NASCAR pole at Darlington. Coco Gauff won her third-round match at the U.S. Open. And in baseball, 10-inning road wins for Arizona and Tampa Bay. Yankees won at San Diego 5-1. The Dodgers edged Washington 6-5 in L.A.
0: One voice.

0: hey, you want to buy some drugs?
1: Are you serious? Of course I'm not going to buy drugs from you. Wait, are you selling ibuprofen and jock itch cream?
0: Yeah, medical grade.
1: I can get those for free from the pharmacy. Most TRICARE beneficiaries with pharmacy privileges can get up to 3 over-the-counter medications per 30-day period. They have nasal sprays, allergy medications, cough drops, and all kinds of ointments. All you have to do is fill out a sick form from the pharmacy.
0: Hey, man, keep it down. You've got a business to run.
1: Hey, bro, are you cooking in here again?
2: Yeah, bro. It's my famous garlic and enchilada stir fry.
1: You know I can smell the science project from 2 floors up, right?
2: So what, bro? It smells awesome.
1: It smells like you're microwaving a garbage bag full of wet cats in here, bro.
3: You might not think it, but cooking smells, garbage, and even dirty laundry odors can be just as inconsiderate as loud music or a wild party. It's all part of being a good neighbor.
1: Ugh, now what does that smell?
2: That's my Brussels sprout and cottage cheese sour cream pig's feet.
1: I hate you.
4: Hey, dude, check out the picture I took of this puppy out by the flight line. I'm about to post it on Instagram.
5: Hold it, Frankie. There's a jet plane in the background.
4: Oh, I should hashtag it pilot dog. Good point.
5: No, I'm trying to say it's forbidden to post online. It's an OPSEC violation. You could get punished by leadership for giving our adversaries that kind of information on our equipment.
4: What about hashtag top dog?
5: You know what? Just give me your phone.
4: Wait. Before you take my phone, how about pilot pupper? My New Year's resolution is to lift a car.
6: What?
4: And to run 3 miles in 5 minutes.
6: I don't know if you should.
4: And I'm never eating meat again. It is strictly tofu from now on. And with no formal training, I'm going to fight a karate master. Yeah, this is definitely going to be my year, Susie.
6: Frankie.
4: What?
6: Make your goals realistic. Go to the Wolfpack Fitness Center and start a training routine. Don't do too much at the same time.
4: So can I lift the...
6: You can't lift a car.
7: Hits. Run by heart.

0: homesick, a little homesick, a little homesick for somebody.
1: It's time for your AFN Kuntzon radio update. I'm Staff Sergeant Nicholas Larson. Marines and other military branches have long had animals that serve in military ranks, whether that be canine units, equestrian cavalry units, or even dolphins to help with underwater recovery. However, a new fuzzy friend has been helping with exercises recently. As part of Exercise Northern Strike, Splash, a Northern River sea otter, was trained in detecting deceased individuals and leading personnel to track them down. The two-year-old mustelid comes from the Peace River Search and Rescue, a Florida nonprofit, and traveled with his handlers to Camp Grayling, Michigan, for the large-scale Joint Military Readiness and Humanitarian Exercise. According to a Michigan National Guard spokesperson, this is the first time an otter has ever taken part in a military exercise. In other news, Pratt & Whitney continues to innovate the production of jet engines. The Bearing Automation Robotic Builder, also known as the BARB, continues its work on the 1000G series engines. While many production lines are filled with machine assembly parts, the process of building jet engines is still largely made by human hands, requiring carefully policed logbooks to prevent foreign object debris from entering the production cycle. The BARB is the first step in integrating machine building into the delicate process of building jet engines for both civilian and military purposes. The process was a challenge for engineers to perfect, as cameras and sensors required high attention to details. However, with continual work, the engineers have put together a process to help the machine see and help assemble the F-135 engine, which powers the F-35 Joint Strike Fighter. That's it for this edition, but for more Wolfpack news, go to kuntzon.af.mil. Be sure to follow AFN Kuntzon on Facebook, download the AFN Go mobile app, or tune into 88.5 FM, AFN Kuntzon, the Eagle, and your local AFN television station for the latest updates from Kuntzon to across the Pacific. Reporting from AFN Kuntzon, I'm Staff Sergeant Nicholas Larson.

0: 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In certain circumstances, members may be permitted to gift someone with a duty-free item that does not exceed $50.
1: 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I can barely see 10 feet in front of my face. Oh my goodness, look out! Pay attention to ad hoc road condition updates. 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

0: Booth has you covered on the 2.5 hour trip between Kunsan and Osan. Buses running Monday through Sunday.
1: 저기요, 도서관을 찾는데 도와주시겠어요?
2: 안녕하세요.
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2: Sorry, I don't.
1: 잠깐만요, 아가씨. 아가씨.
2: Rosenblum Memorial Library offers conversational Korean class every Tuesday at 16:30.

0: Dave Packer. Iran launching missiles at an American aircraft carrier and a destroyer.
1: The response from the U.S. to firing at three crude oil tankers described as part of a shadow network that funds the Iranian Revolutionary Guard. CENTCOM's commander saying in a statement, quote, "Let the message to the IRGC be clear. If you shoot at two of our ships, we will impose an even higher economic cost taking out three of yours."
0: ABC's Stephen Portnoy. The attacks come just one day after President Trump called the conflict, quote, "small potatoes." U.S. envoy Steve Witkoff and Jared Kushner met in Russia with President Vladimir Putin Saturday, hoping to hammer out a deal on Ukraine.
2: So, first of all, President Putin, thank you so much for having us.
0: The White House says Witkoff and Kushner discussed substantive plans for the next steps on a path toward peace in the Russian war against Ukraine. Kushner and Witkoff will be in Ukraine's capital, Kyiv, Sunday. Two children were killed, two adults in critical condition after a small plane crashed in Fresno, California, Saturday afternoon.
3: I-51, I contacted a witness saying that there's two possibly still alive, but two confirmed fatalities. I know of their location.
0: Responder audio from Broadcastify. The NTSB is investigating. A robust August with 162,000 new jobs announced. Most hires were in bars and restaurants, healthcare, and construction. But Friday's announcement does little to reduce inflation. ABC's Olivia Rubin explains.
4: Inflation right now is at 3.4%. That's well above the target of 2%, making matters worse. Americans' paychecks just aren't keeping up. Wages growing slower at just 3.1%. Polls have shown that Americans are largely frustrated with rising prices and the state of the economy. That means all eyes will be laser focused on next week's inflation report, which could signal where rates are headed from here.
0: Two more people have been found alive days after those devastating floods near the Nepal-Tibet border. The death toll now more than 1,300. 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
5: Federal newscast. A portable skiff may be coming to a city near you.
6: The Defense Department says it will put dozens of portable classified spaces around the country to grow the industrial base. Companies need sensitive compartmented information facilities, or skiffs, to discuss military programs that are too secretive for regular buildings. But not everyone works near a skiff, which can cost millions to build. The Pentagon said it will put about 50 mobile skiffs at military bases, business hubs, and other places where they can support military missions. Rachel Cohen, Federal News Network.
5: And the Department of the Navy has migrated Navy promotion and personnel records from the Millington Data Center to a secure cloud environment. The move is part of the Navy's effort to transform how sailors' information is managed, accessed, and protected across the fleet. Moving away from a single data center is expected to improve the Navy's ability to provide essential HR services during infrastructure disruptions. Find these stories and more at federalnewsnetwork.com. I'm Eric White.
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8: In college football Saturday night at 16th-ranked Michigan, the Wolverines amazingly edged Western Michigan 13-12 on a 47-yard Hail Mary touchdown pass after 1 second was put back on the clock. Dominant wins in the top 10 for Ohio State and Georgia, for Texas, Indiana, and Texas A&M, and then LSU dominated Clemson. Number 2 Oregon at home was down 17-7 to Boise State late in the first half. Oregon won the game 34-27. Auburn defeated Baylor 17-16, stopping a two-point try at the end. Oklahoma State lost at Tulsa 24-10. The Minnesota Vikings re-signed safety Harrison Smith. Tyler Reddick earned the NASCAR pole at Darlington. Coco Gauff won her third-round match at the U.S. Open. And in baseball, 10-inning road wins for Arizona and Tampa Bay. Yankees won at San Diego 5-1. The Dodgers edged Washington 6-5 in L.A.
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0: Snuffy. You still with us?
1: Yeah.
2: The Wolfpack Cafe. Fuel the pack.
3: Dude, where are you? The party's already started.
4: Hey, yo, I just got done pre-gaming. I'm zooming on my scooter right now. I'm literally right around the corner. Oh, God!
3: Yo, dude, are you good? I told you not to drink and scooter. Don't drink and drive. And remember, getting caught on your scooter drunk is the same thing as drinking and driving.
5: Man, there's nothing to do around here.
6: What do you mean?
5: Kunsan. It's so boring.
6: What are you talking about? There's plenty to do on and off base.
5: But it's expensive to go into town. Taxis cost a bunch, you know.
6: Use the cultural exchange bus then. It's $5 for a monthly pass to get into town on the weekend. Makes a bunch of stops all around town.
5: Huh. I'll check it out. Where's it at?
6: It's at the back of the Falcon CAC, and it's available to U.S. military, civilians, and Koreans with a base ID. What are you doing?
5: Well, dear Watson, our old roommate left his food in the fridge when he PCS, and it's been 6 months since he left.
6: That's incredibly disgusting. But what does that have to do with the mad science you've got here?
5: Well, I noticed it growing and decided to see if I could make an assistant to help me. And it's living!
6: Nope, we're not going to deal with that. I'm getting some bleach and cleaning out the fridge.
5: No! My boy!
7: Dude, I think I found a new way to start a campfire.
8: What, are you going to rub sticks like a caveman?
7: No, crazies. I'm going to use dryer lint from the dryer. See, look, it's smoking.
8: It's what?
9: Call the fire department!
10: Don't be that person, Kunsan. Take out the lint after you're done using the dryer.
8: No!
3: The commissary just opened 2 hours ago and it's already empty?
11: Oh, better luck next time, buddy!
3: Commissary early bird hours are 7 to 11. 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

0: It's time for your AFN Kunsan radio update. I'm Staff Sergeant Nicholas Larson. The U.S. Army has selected new self-propelled artillery platforms to move forward to replace the M777 towed howitzers. One of note is the Hanwha Defense Company prototype for the Mobile Tactical Cannon program. This will be among other companies, such as submissions from American Rheinmetall, BAE Systems, General Dynamics Land Systems, and Elbit Systems USA. The K9MH submitted is an eight-wheeled vehicle that mounts a 52-caliber 155mm gun. The wheel design allows for greater mobility over the M777, allowing for the gun to shoot and scoot, firing and displacing in under 30 seconds. Hanwha has stated they are looking to make production in local markets, with the current vehicle to be produced in Opelika, Alabama. In other news, the U.S. Army is standing up a new battalion of Patriot missile systems on Guam in October. This will be a part of the 3rd Battalion, 43rd Air Defense Artillery Regiment, under the purview of the 94th Army Air and Missile Defense Command Headquarters at Joint Base Pearl Harbor, Hickam, Hawaii. This will bolster the Army's defense capabilities on the island and help reinforce the strategically important island against missile, aircraft, and drone attacks. The announcement will help supplement the THAAD systems and Aegis ballistic missile defense-capable ships that will be in the area and provide 360-degree coverage on Guam. That's it for this edition, but for more Wolfpack news, go to kunsan.af.mil. Be sure to follow AFN Kunsan on Facebook, download the AFN Go mobile app, or tune in to 88.5 FM, AFN Kunsan the Eagle, and your local AFN television station for the latest updates from Kunsan to across the Pacific. Reporting from AFN Kunsan, I'm Staff Sergeant Nicholas Larson.
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0: Good gracious! What is that awful smell?
1: That's the smell of weeks of unwashed dishes, trash that's piled up, and just about every manner of filth you can imagine.
0: Why do you live like this?
1: They didn't tell you? I'm a direct descendant of Oscar the Grouch. I love living in the trash.
0: I know we just met, but I hate you already. We need to clean immediately. I can't live like this.
2: Don't be a grouch. Keep your common areas clean.
0: I write in this journal so that my next kin may find it.
1: Really, it's not that bad. You just forgot a sleeping bag out on our camping trip.
0: My journey ails me greatly, and I may not survive the night.
1: I told you to rent one from Outdoor Rec, and now look at you. All because you didn't want to spend $4.
0: My companions mock my suffering.
2: Ready up for your trip by taking a trip to Outdoor Rec. You can rent out the supplies you need for your camping trip.

0: Gerald, can you name the worst type of people?
1: You know, Bob, we gave it some thought, and we're going to go with criminals.
0: Oof, sorry, that was incorrect. The answer we were actually looking for, people who don't clean out the lint in the shared laundry room. I repeat, the answer for the worst kind of people is people who don't clean out the lint in the shared laundry room.

0: is over. I'm Chris DeMeo, Fox News. U.S. forces striking Iranian oil tankers after Iran launched missiles at American warships. This as a new report claims Iran only has a limited amount of fuel left thanks to U.S. sanctions.
1: We know, according to U.S. Central Command, that an aircraft carrier and a guided missile destroyer evaded these attacks by Iran, and the head of Central Command saying this in part online, quote, if you shoot at two of our ships, we will impose an even higher economic cost, taking out three of yours. According to CENTCOM, after the IRGC fired at two Navy warships, U.S. troops took aim striking three Iranian crude oil tankers, with one of them located off the coast of Karg Island near Iran's key oil exports. One U.S. official telling Fox that the IRGC can't build more tankers, and they know it, that this puts them in a tougher economic spot. And Reuters reporting that Iran only has another 2 months' supply of gasoline. That's according to a source there.
0: Fox's Alex Hogan at the White House. A small bit of hope in the midst of tragedy in Nepal.
2: Two more people rescued in Nepal 10 days after devastating floods struck the country. A Chinese man was pulled from a tunnel early Saturday while a woman was rescued from a mud-filled home. A massive wall of water along the Nepal-Tibet border last month killed at least 1,300 people. 5,000, including 75 Americans, remain missing. Rescue teams from several countries, including the U.S., are searching for survivors.
0: That's Fox's Chanley Painter. Meantime, two people are killed and 10 missing after a mudslide in eastern China. It follows days of torrential rain brought by tropical storm Sodal. About 600,000 residents have been evacuated from risky offshore and onshore areas. And two pilots are dead after their jet crashed during an air show in Greece. The crash happening about 40 miles outside of Athens. 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
3: This is your News in One. Reporting for AFN Europe, I'm Airman First Class Nova and Zaymana. Protect, project, position. U.S. personnel met at the U.S. European Command Protection Symposium with a common goal, to keep U.S. troops, their families, and strategic infrastructure safe. Through shared discussions, expert-led lectures, and breakout sessions, attendees at the annual symposium in Garmisch-Partenkirchen, Germany, prioritize countering new and emerging threats. Joint Protection Division Chief for EUCOM, Air Force Colonel Jesse Gowen, says this year's event focuses on sharing knowledge to improve protection strategies across the European theater and beyond.
4: Our agenda this week is predominantly focused on the EUCOM area and our interest in EUCOM. But knowing that we're not the only ones faced with these challenges, we've invited our teammates and partners that have come in and are sharing their experience and their lessons learned with us so that we can capitalize and work together.
3: That was your News in One. I'm Airman First Class Nova and Zaymana.
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6: In college football Saturday night at 16th-ranked Michigan, the Wolverines amazingly edged Western Michigan 13-12 on a 47-yard Hail Mary touchdown pass after 1 second was put back on the clock. Dominant wins in the top 10 for Ohio State and Georgia, for Texas, Indiana, and Texas A&M, and then LSU dominated Clemson. Number 2 Oregon at home was down 17-7 to Boise State late in the first half. Oregon won the game 34-27. Auburn defeated Baylor 17-16, stopping a 2-point try at the end. Oklahoma State lost at Tulsa 24-10. The Minnesota Vikings re-signed safety Harrison Smith. Tyler Reddick earned the NASCAR pole at Darlington. Coco Gauff won her third-round match at the U.S. Open. And in baseball, 10-inning road wins for Arizona and Tampa Bay. Yankees won at San Diego 5-1. The Dodgers edged Washington 6-5 in L.A.
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1: What's all on it?
0: There's a bunch of stuff. Live sports, got breaking news. There's a ton of shows that we've been talking about in the shop that you haven't really been there for, so you should probably catch up on those.
1: Huh, sounds cool. I'll check it out. Now let's kick some flood butt.
2: Bro, you still haven't washed the dishes?
3: Firebending.
2: Sorry. What, and you, wait, what about the trash?
3: Firebending.
2: Sorry. What do you mean sorry? We need to keep a clean space so that our common area doesn't get infested by bugs. Where's the the bugs are the problem.
4: This is the longest line ever, and I need my new CAC ASAP. I wish there was a way to skip the line.
5: There is. Just use the MPF Wait While application. From there, you can join the wait list from your phone or computer.
4: No way. If you knew about this, why are you waiting in line?
5: Stop asking questions, okay?
6: Yes. Work it. Strike a pose.
1: Seriously? Do you really have to ham it up? You know studio photos aren't like that, right?
5: I've got to get the photos somehow.
1: You should go to kunsan.af.mil. There you can schedule an official studio photo with Public Affairs here.
5: That's the P3 thing, correct?
1: Yeah, just click the PA link on the main page and you can sign up. They take photos every Tuesday and Thursday from 0900 to 1530.
5: I will do that, but first, I'm going to finish the shoot.
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9: Man, this is actually turning out to be a great football game.
10: Yeah, man, glad you came out.
9: Oh no, what's that?
11: I'm a mosquito.
10: Oh no, not the horde of mosquitoes that comes out every day after dark.
9: And they're huge. Ah!
10: Don't worry, man, I brought my bug spray.
9: Don't get caught lacking, Kunsan. 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

It's time for your AFN Kunsan radio update. I'm Staff Sergeant Nicholas Larson. The U.S. Navy has unveiled a new very long-range air-to-air missile called the AIM-424 Malice. An image released by the Navy shows off the missile being carried by a Super Hornet from the Navy Air Test and Evaluation Squadron 23. The aircraft was carrying four of the new weapon, which is stated to have a range in excess of 250 nautical miles. This looks to add another tool to the arsenal of the Navy, bringing long-range fires to enemy aircraft. The missile, unlike the AIM-174B, is designed to fit inside the weapons bay of 5th and 6th generation fighters, giving them the capabilities to reach out and strike enemies while keeping weapons hidden from opposing radars. In other news, the U.S. Air Force is looking to upgrade Morón Air Base in Spain, creating as many as 9 additional spaces for B-52 Stratofortress strategic bombers. The makeover is part of a nearly $500 million construction project for U.S. facilities in Spain and looks to enhance the staging of aircraft and personnel in support of U.S. and NATO plans, exercises, and contingency operations in the region. The new spots will allow for 9 aircraft to be parked in unloaded conditions or 3 aircraft with live ordnance, as the additional space is required for those aircraft in case of an accidental explosion. That's it for this edition. But for more Wolfpack news, go to kunsan.af.mil. 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Reporting from AFN Kunsan, I'm Staff Sergeant Nicholas Larson.

0: home cleanliness. Even if you don't smell it, we do.
1: Dude, this trip to Busan's about to be awesome.
2: Yeah, man, it's been too long. You got everything you need?
1: Yeah. Wait, I think I forgot my cat card.
2: It's been nice knowing you.
1: What do you mean? I can just go back and get it.
2: No, you're not allowed to.
3: You're not one of us anymore.
4: One of us. One of us. One.
2: Make sure you are practicing CAC security at all times.
5: You there. Step right up and pick a card.
6: Oh, okay. How about this one?
5: Take a look.
6: Whoa, is that my CAC? How'd you get that?
5: Look, you left it in your computer. It was super easy to walk up and grab.
6: I have to stop doing that. It's an extreme security risk.
5: Yeah, it really is. And for my next trick, I need you to sign this paper.
6: All right. Is this an LOC?
7: And that's why you should read more from the library.
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1: ABC News, I'm Chuck Sievertson. Good morning. An alleged two consecutive days of attacks by Iran in the war, President Trump and Vice President Vance just said was not really a war because they were just flare-ups in what Trump called small potatoes. Iran said today, Sunday, it struck an unmanned U.S. ship trying to enter the Strait of Hormuz. No confirmation from the U.S., this happening a day after Iran attacked two U.S. military ships. ABC's Stephen Portnoy.
2: Response, the U.S. fired at three Iranian crude oil tankers described as part of a shadow network that funds the Iranian Revolutionary Guard. CENTCOM's commander saying in a statement, let the message to the IRGC be clear. If you shoot at two of our ships, we will impose an even higher economic cost taking out three of yours.
1: Iran saying that late yesterday a fuel tanker hit several cars and exploded in western Iran, killing 11 people and injuring seven others. Reports cited bad brakes. Higher gasoline and diesel prices because of the war helped fuel inflation, and two major inflation reports come out this week, including the Consumer Price Index. One billionaire entrepreneur says about inflation,
3: it won't be here to stay as long as foolish leaders do not continue to start wars.
1: Virgin Airways, Virgin Galactic, and Virgin Group founder Richard Branson calling the Iran war completely unnecessary. Russian President Vladimir Putin met with U.S. diplomat Steve Witkoff and President Trump's son-in-law Jared Kushner at the Kremlin yesterday. At a joint appearance later, Witkoff telling Putin,
4: we were sitting outside just now, me, Jared, and Carol, and then Yuri joined us, and we were all talking about when we retire, we'll have all these incredible stories and incredible memories, and yours will be right at the top of it all.
1: Witkoff and Kushner expected today in Ukraine's capital. 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
5: This day in Army history, September 11th, 1777. The Battle of Brandywine took place in Pennsylvania during the Revolutionary War, while the British Army, under the command of General William Howe, marched towards Philadelphia. General Washington deployed his army along Brandywine Creek to stop them. The British right wing deployed to fix Washington's attention, while the left wing executed a wide flanking maneuver to attack from behind. Once Washington realized the enemy's main effort, he ordered Major General Nathaniel Greene to lead two brigades to defend that position. Although outflanked by a numerically superior force, the American army avoided destruction and retreated in good order. The British, however, continued its advance and occupied Philadelphia, the largest city and seat of the Continental Congress. For more information about the Army's proud history, go to history.army.mil.
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7: In college football Saturday night at 16th-ranked Michigan, the Wolverines amazingly edged Western Michigan 13-12 on a 47-yard Hail Mary touchdown pass after 1 second was put back on the clock. Dominant wins in the top 10 for Ohio State and Georgia, for Texas, Indiana, and Texas A&M, and then LSU dominated Clemson. Number 2 Oregon at home was down 17-7 to Boise State late in the first half. Oregon won the game 34-27. Auburn defeated Baylor 17-16, stopping a two-point try at the end. Oklahoma State lost at Tulsa 24-10. The Minnesota Vikings re-signed safety Harrison Smith. Tyler Reddick earned the NASCAR pole at Darlington. Coco Gauff won her third-round match at the U.S. Open. And in baseball, 10-inning road wins for Arizona and Tampa Bay. Yankees won at San Diego 5-1. The Dodgers edged Washington 6-5 in L.A.
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0: I bench your body weight for a warm-up, so this jiu-jitsu thing might be a little bit too easy for me.
1: Cool. We'll start light then. Just don't forget to tap.
0: Whatever, old man. Let's just get this over with. Huh?
2: This is cute. I can totally breathe.
1: What? You don't like free hugs?
3: Okay. I tap. I have deep insecurity issues and I'm afraid of disappointing my dad.
1: Welcome to Jiu-Jitsu Champ. The class is free and we're here every weekday at Building 1907, starting at 1830.
4: Oh, yeah. Listen up, all you high-flying, late-night riding, city cruising, taxi riders, macho men, hate scarelessness. I'm here to tell you, when you hop out that taxi, you better check your stuff. Your phone, it could vanish like a thief in the night. Your sunglasses might ride off into the sunset without you. So before that door slams, take a second look around and lock it down.
5: Ah, glad you could join us for story time. Jenkins and I are just now finishing our preparations. Unfortunately, our chosen book for this week, The Life and Times of Lord Hartgrove, A Dynastic History, is still checked out from the library after 6 weeks. So we have had to get a different book. As to meet the demands of Jenkins, we have decided to go with The Very Hungry Caterpillar. So please, have a seat, and we will begin shortly.
6: To avoid scenarios like this from happening in the future, please return your library books on time.
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It's time for your AFN Kuntzon radio update. I'm Staff Sergeant Nicholas Larson. Multinational enlisted leaders graduated from the Inter-Pacific Junior Enlisted Leader Forum at Joint Base Pearl Harbor, Hickam, Hawaii. Members from multiple nations, including the Royal Australian Air Force, the Republic of Singapore Air Force, the Philippine Air Force, and the U.S. Air Force and National Guard, trained together. Training included field exercises throughout the forum, where students were teamed up with members whose uniforms and names would be unfamiliar to them. This aimed to break the comfort zone of students in a traditional classroom and helped build team integration from the very beginning of training. During the training, students were tasked with completing a simulated search and rescue mission, working together to quickly locate three downed airmen and retrieving five cases of sensitive equipment. In other news, future variants of the Block 5 Virginia-class nuclear-powered attack submarine will be fitted with the Virginia Payload Module, which will add 70 feet to the length of the vessel and will give them a new designation of SSGN, or Guided Missile Submarines. This will help complement the soon-to-retire Ohio-class guided missile submarines and the upcoming Columbia-class submarines. The first of the new class will be the USS Arizona, with the Navy looking to acquire a total of 19 of the type. In addition to this, the Navy is looking to build a further development of the Block 6 version and has awarded a contract to build 9 of the boats. That's it for this edition, but for more Wolfpack news, go to kuntzon.af.mil. 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I'm Staff Sergeant Nicholas Larson, and this has been your AFN Kuntzon radio update. AFN, the Eagle, Japan and Korea.

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1: Heads to Kyiv. I'm Jack Callahan, Fox News. U.S. Envoy Steve Witkoff and Jared Kushner have met with Russia's President Putin in the hopes of restarting peace talks with Ukraine. Today, they're in Kyiv.
2: U.S. Envoy Steve Witkoff and Jared Kushner were at the Kremlin meeting with Vladimir Putin behind closed doors for more than 3 hours Saturday. No breakthroughs were announced, but Putin's foreign policy advisor called the talks constructive and useful. The two men meet next with Ukraine's President Zelensky. Both Russia and Ukraine called off airstrikes against each other's capitals through the weekend, while Witkoff and Kushner are in the region. But both sides have been stepping up deadly aerial attacks against the other over recent weeks. Jill Nato, Fox News.
1: More airstrikes on Iran by the U.S. military.
3: The U.S. military striking three Iranian oil tankers after Iran launched ballistic missiles towards an American aircraft carrier and destroyer. CENTCOM says there's no damage to the U.S. ships and no service members are injured. The U.S. military says the tankers are part of a shadow network helping to fund Iran's powerful Revolutionary Guard. Iran claims it struck six vessels in response.
1: Fox's Jan Lee Painter. Iran today claims it has struck an unmanned U.S. vessel trying to enter the Strait of Hormuz. A mudslide in eastern China after days of torrential rain brought about by Typhoon Saudel has claimed at least three lives, nine other people still missing. The mudslide hit the village of Sichuan County in Yingxi Province early Saturday, damaging a dozen homes. More than 5,300 people have been relocated to higher ground. Two remarkable rescues in Nepal 10 days after those devastating floods. Chinese worker pulled alive from a hydro power tunnel while a woman was rescued from a damaged home in separate operations. That disaster has killed at least 1,300 people, thousands still missing. Rescue teams continue searching. 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
4: Federal newscast. A portable skiff may be coming to a city near you.
5: The Defense Department says it will put dozens of portable classified spaces around the country to grow the industrial base. Companies need sensitive compartmented information facilities, or skiffs, to discuss military programs that are too secretive for regular buildings. But not everyone works near a skiff, which can cost millions to build. The Pentagon said it will put about 50 mobile skiffs at military bases, business hubs, and other places where they can support military missions. Rachel Cohen, Federal News Network.
4: And the Department of the Navy has migrated Navy promotion and personnel records from the Millington Data Center to a secure cloud environment. The move is part of the Navy's effort to transform how sailors' information is managed, accessed, and protected across the fleet. Moving away from a single data center is expected to improve the Navy's ability to provide essential HR services during infrastructure disruptions. Find these stories and more at federalnewsnetwork.com. I'm Eric White.
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7: In college football Saturday night at 16th-ranked Michigan, the Wolverines amazingly edged Western Michigan 13-12 on a 47-yard Hail Mary touchdown pass after 1 second was put back on the clock. Dominant wins in the top 10 for Ohio State and Georgia, for Texas, Indiana, and Texas A&M, and then LSU dominated Clemson. Number 2 Oregon at home was down 17-7 to Boise State late in the first half. Oregon won the game 34-27. Auburn defeated Baylor 17-16, stopping a 2-point try at the end. Oklahoma State lost at Tulsa 24-10. The Minnesota Vikings re-signed safety Harrison Smith. Tyler Reddick earned the NASCAR pole at Darlington. Coco Gauff won her third round match at the U.S. Open. And in baseball, 10-inning road wins for Arizona and Tampa Bay. Yankees won at San Diego 5-1. The Dodgers edged Washington 6-5 in L.A.
0: Ed Sheeran, Dua Lipa, The Weeknd. 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

0: I'm not gonna get any sleep like this. 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I've got an early day tomorrow.
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11: Hello!
12: Whoa, who are y'all?
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0: It's time for your AFN Kuntzon radio update. I'm Staff Sergeant Nicholas Larson. Marines and other military branches have long had animals that serve in military ranks, whether that be canine units, equestrian cavalry units, or even dolphins to help with underwater recovery. However, a new fuzzy friend has been helping with exercises recently. As part of Exercise Northern Strike, Splash, a Northern River sea otter, was trained in detecting deceased individuals and leading personnel to track them down. The two-year-old mustelid comes from the Peace River Search and Rescue, a Florida nonprofit, and traveled with his handlers to Camp Grayling, Michigan, for the large-scale Joint Military Readiness and Humanitarian Exercise. According to a Michigan National Guard spokesperson, this is the first time an otter has ever taken part in a military exercise. In other news, Pratt & Whitney continues to innovate the production of jet engines. The Bearing Automation Robotic Builder, also known as the BARB, continues its work on the 1000G series engines. While many production lines are filled with machine assembly parts, the process of building jet engines is still largely made by human hands, requiring carefully policed logbooks to prevent foreign object debris from entering the production cycle. The BARB is the first step in integrating machine building into the delicate process of building jet engines for both civilian and military purposes. The process was a challenge for engineers to perfect, as cameras and sensors required high attention to details. However, with continual work, the engineers have put together a process to help the machine see and help assemble the F-135 engine, which powers the F-35 Joint Strike Fighter. That's it for this edition. But for more Wolfpack news, go to kuntzon.af.mil. 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Reporting from AFN Kuntzon, I'm Staff Sergeant Nicholas Larson.
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0: I love your service dress. Where did you get it?
1: Oh my God. I got it from the Airman's Attic.
0: Where's that at?
1: So Courtney asked me, where's the Airman's Attic? Like she's never seen it before. She's so delusional. It's in the blanket store building behind the BX, building 1104.
0: Oh, I've seen it before.
1: Yeah, they're open Monday through Thursday, 5:30 to 7:30. And they have so much stuff available to service members for free.
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6: This could have all been prevented if people didn't flush baby wipes down the pipes.
10: Even if they say they're flushable, they're not. No wipes in the pipes, Kunsan. Disgusting.

0: ABC News. I'm Chuck Severson. This weekend's attacks are only the beginning, says Iran's top negotiator. The era of proportionate responses is over, he says in a social media post on Telegram this morning, saying the rules of the game have changed, and from now on, any transgression against the interests and security of Iran will receive a faster, heavier, and more painful response. The U.S. has not confirmed a claim by Iran that today, Sunday, it struck an unmanned U.S. ship trying to enter the Strait of Hormuz. This happening a day after Iran attacked two U.S. military ships. ABC's Allison Kosick.
1: Central Command says two of the tankers are now permanently disabled. The third was destroyed. Officials say the tankers were part of a covert network used to help fund Iran's powerful Revolutionary Guard and its proxies across the region. The U.S. ships were not hit and no service members were injured.
0: That's the retaliatory U.S. attack. The war has pushed up inflation. A billionaire entrepreneur says the higher prices,
2: it won't be here to stay as long as foolish leaders do not continue to start wars.
0: Virgin Airways, Virgin Group founder Richard Branson calling the Iran war completely unnecessary. U.S. diplomat Steve Witkoff and President Trump's son-in-law Jared Kushner have been met by Ukraine's President Zelensky this morning in the capital, Kyiv. This after the two Americans met yesterday in Moscow with Russian leader Putin. A North Carolina mother speaks out after she lost her teenage son to a rare freshwater brain-eating amoeba. ABC's John Dowding.
3: Monica Mendoza sat down with the Univision affiliate and talked about the final moment she shared with her son, 17-year-old Moises Ponce Mendoza. She says he first went to a hospital in Alamance County through tears. She said, I feel like my world ended because, I don't know, losing a child is the worst thing.
0: North Carolina health officials say they're investigating. 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
6: In college football Saturday night at 16th-ranked Michigan, the Wolverines amazingly edged Western Michigan 13-12 on a 47-yard Hail Mary touchdown pass after 1 second was put back on the clock. Dominant wins in the top 10 for Ohio State and Georgia, for Texas, Indiana, and Texas A&M, and then LSU dominated Clemson. Number 2 Oregon at home was down 17-7 to Boise State late in the first half. Oregon won the game 34-27. Auburn defeated Baylor 17-16, stopping a 2-point try at the end. Oklahoma State lost at Tulsa 24-10. The Minnesota Vikings re-signed safety Harrison Smith. Tyler Reddick earned the NASCAR pole at Darlington. Coco Gauff won her third round match at the U.S. Open. And in baseball, 10-inning road wins for Arizona and Tampa Bay. Yankees won at San Diego 5-1. The Dodgers edged Washington 6-5 in L.A.

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3: Dude, where are you? 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
11: Hey, yo, I just got done pre-gaming. I'm zooming on my scooter right now. I'm literally right around the corner. Oh, God!
3: Yo, dude, are you good? I told you not to drink and scooter. Don't drink and drive. And remember, getting caught on your scooter drunk is the same thing as drinking and driving.

It's time for your AFN Kunsan radio update. I'm Staff Sergeant Nicholas Larson. The U.S. Army has selected new self-propelled artillery platforms to move forward to replace the M777 towed howitzers. One of note is the Hanwha Defense Company prototype for the Mobile Tactical Cannon program. This will be among other companies, such as submissions from American Rheinmetall, BAE Systems, General Dynamics Land Systems, and Elbit Systems USA. The K9MH, submitted, is an eight-wheeled vehicle that mounts a 52-caliber 155mm gun. The wheeled design allows for greater mobility over the M777, allowing for the gun to shoot and scoot, firing and displacing in under 30 seconds. Hanwha has stated they are looking to make production in local markets, with the current vehicle to be produced in Opelika, Alabama. In other news, the U.S. Army is standing up a new battalion of Patriot missile systems on Guam in October. This will be a part of the 3rd Battalion, 43rd Air Defense Artillery Regiment, under the purview of the 94th Army Air and Missile Defense Command Headquarters at Joint Base Pearl Harbor, Hickam, Hawaii. This will bolster the Army's defense capabilities on the island and help reinforce the strategically important island against missile, aircraft, and drone attacks. The announcement will help supplement the THAAD systems and Aegis ballistic missile defense-capable ships that will be in the area and provide 360-degree coverage on Guam. That's it for this edition, but for more Wolfpack news, go to kunsan.af.mil. Be sure to follow AFN Kunsan on Facebook, download the AFN Go mobile app, or tune in to 88.5 FM, AFN Kunsan the Eagle, and your local AFN television station for the latest updates from Kunsan to across the Pacific. Reporting from AFN Kunsan, I'm Staff Sergeant Nicholas Larson.

0: Dude, I think I found a new way to start a campfire.
1: What, are you gonna rub sticks like a caveman?
0: No, crazies. I'm going to use dryer lint from the dryer. See, look, it's smoking.
1: It's what?
2: Call the fire department!
3: Don't be that person, Kun-san. Take out the lint after you're done using the dryer.
1: No!
4: The commissary just opened 2 hours ago and it's already empty?
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6: Here we are at the Bikini Bottom of South Korea.
0: Wow, that new scooter Fred bought is so nice.
7: Yeah, it is, but he shouldn't be riding with headphones in.
0: I don't think it's that big of a deal. He does it all the time.
7: Is he lost? Why is he riding towards the flight line? Fred, no!
6: Don't be like Fred. Personnel who ride bicycles, skateboards, rollerblades, or electric scooters are strictly prohibited from wearing or using headphones.
0: Hey, Fred, are you okay?
8: My life!
6: Stay safe out there, Wolfpack.
9: Did you know wrapping or tampering with fire alarms is a federal offense? This includes removing fire alarm system detectors, detectors covered with plastic bags, sprinkler heads, and detectors that have been painted over. In 75% of all fatality fires across America, the system had been tampered with or damaged. This tampering was a major contributing factor to the deaths. Make good decisions, Kun-san, or else.
1: Bro, you still haven't washed the dishes?
10: Firebender.
1: Sorry. What, and you, wait, what about the trash?
10: Firebender.
1: Sorry, what do you mean sorry? We need to keep a clean space so that our common area doesn't get infested by bugs. Where's the the bugs are the problem.
11: This is the longest line ever, and I need my new CAC ASAP. I wish there was a way to skip the line.
12: There is. Just use the MPF Wait While application. From there, you can join the wait list from your phone or computer.
11: No way. If you knew about this, why are you waiting in line?
12: Stop asking questions, okay?
13: Across the Pacific.

0: claims it has fired on another U.S. vessel. I'm Jack Callahan, Fox News. The target, an unmanned vessel entering the Strait of Hormuz. But the U.S. military has not confirmed that. But CENTCOM says it struck three Iranian oil tankers yesterday after Iran launched ballistic missiles toward U.S. Navy warships.
1: The U.S. military striking three Iranian oil tankers after Iran launched ballistic missiles towards an American aircraft carrier and destroyer. CENTCOM says there's no damage to the U.S. ships and no service members are injured. The U.S. military says the tankers are part of a shadow network helping to fund Iran's powerful Revolutionary Guard. Iran claims it struck six vessels in response.
0: Fox's Jan Lee Painter, Iran claims it struck an unmanned U.S. vessel trying to enter the Strait of Hormuz today. President Trump's political operation is making its first major midterm spending move, backing Republican Ken Paxton in the tight Texas Senate race.
2: President Trump indicated on Friday he was planning to allocate $400 to $500 million from his MAGA Inc. super PAC for Republicans in the midterms. Well, now he's pouring $10 million from his massive war chest to boost Texas Attorney General Ken Paxton. The money will go toward digital and TV ads across the state. The move highlights the GOP urgency in the Texas Senate race. No Democrat has won a statewide office in Texas in more than three decades, but polls show Paxton is slightly lagging behind his Democratic opponent, James Tallarico. A University of Texas and Texas Politics Project poll shows Tallarico leading Paxton 42% to 39%.
0: Fox's Madeline Rivera, Tallarico's campaign accuses billionaire-backed dark money groups of lying about him. On the small island nation of Cape Verde off the coast of Africa, a bus accident has killed at least 25 people, most of them teenagers. 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
3: This day in Army history, September 11th, 1777. The Battle of Brandywine took place in Pennsylvania during the Revolutionary War. While the British Army, under the command of General William Howe, marched towards Philadelphia, General Washington deployed his army along Brandywine Creek to stop them. The British right wing deployed to fix Washington's attention, while the left wing executed a wide flanking maneuver to attack from behind. Once Washington realized the enemy's main effort, he ordered Major General Nathaniel Greene to lead two brigades to defend that position. Although outflanked by a numerically superior force, the American army avoided destruction and retreated in good order. The British, however, continued its advance and occupied Philadelphia, the largest city and seat of the Continental Congress. For more information about the Army's proud history, go to history.army.mil.
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5: In college football Saturday night at 16th-ranked Michigan, the Wolverines amazingly edged Western Michigan 13-12 on a 47-yard Hail Mary touchdown pass after 1 second was put back on the clock. Dominant wins in the top 10 for Ohio State and Georgia, for Texas, Indiana, and Texas A&M, and then LSU dominated Clemson. Number 2, Oregon at home was down 17-7 to Boise State late in the first half. Oregon won the game 34-27. Auburn defeated Baylor 17-16, stopping a two-point try at the end. Oklahoma State lost at Tulsa 24-10. The Minnesota Vikings re-signed safety Harrison Smith. Tyler Reddick earned the NASCAR pole at Darlington. Coco Gauff won her third-round match at the U.S. Open. And in baseball, 10-inning road wins for Arizona and Tampa Bay. Yankees won at San Diego 5-1. The Dodgers edged Washington 6-5 in L.A.
6: Let's go!

0: You want to buy some drugs?
1: Are you serious? 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Wait, are you selling ibuprofen and jock itch cream?
0: Yeah, medical grade.
1: I can get those for free from the pharmacy. 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All you have to do is fill out a sick form from the pharmacy.
2: Hey, man, keep it down. You've got a business to run.
1: Hey, bro, are you cooking in here again?
3: Yeah, bro. It's my famous garlic and enchilada stir fry.
1: You know I can smell the science project from 2 floors up, right?
3: So what, bro? It smells awesome.
1: It smells like you're microwaving a garbage bag full of wet cats in here, bro.
4: You might not think it, but cooking smells, garbage, and even dirty laundry orders can be just as inconsiderate as loud music or a wild party. It's all part of being a good neighbor.
1: Ugh, now what is that smell?
3: That's my Brussels sprout and cottage cheese sour cream pig's feet.
1: I hate you.
5: Hey, dude, check out the picture I took of this puppy out by the fly line. I'm about to post it on Instagram.
6: Hold it, Frankie. There's a jet plane in the background.
5: Oh, I should hashtag it pilot dog. Good point.
6: No, I'm trying to say it's forbidden to post online. It's an OPSEC violation. You could get punished by leadership for giving our adversaries that kind of information on our equipment.
5: What about hashtag top dog?
6: You know what? Just give me your phone.
5: Wait. Before you take my phone, how about pilot pupper? My New Year's resolution is to lift a car.
7: What?
5: And to run 3 miles in 5 minutes.
7: I don't know if you should.
5: And I'm never eating meat again. It is strictly tofu from now on. And with no formal training, I'm going to fight a karate master. Yeah, this is definitely going to be my year, Susie.
7: Frankie.
5: What?
7: Make your goals realistic. Go to the Wolfpack Fitness Center and start a training routine. Don't do too much at the same time.
5: So can I lift a...
7: You can't lift a car.

It's time for your AFN Kunsan radio update. I'm Staff Sergeant Nicholas Larson. The U.S. Navy has unveiled a new very long-range air-to-air missile called the AIM-424 Malice. An image released by the Navy shows off the missile being carried by a Super Hornet from the Navy Air Test and Evaluation Squadron 23. The aircraft was carrying four of the new weapon, which is stated to have a range in excess of 250 nautical miles. This looks to add another tool to the arsenal of the Navy, bringing long-range fires to enemy aircraft. The missile, unlike the AIM-174B, is designed to fit inside the weapons bay of 5th and 6th generation fighters, giving them the capabilities to reach out and strike enemies while keeping weapons hidden from opposing radars. In other news, the U.S. Air Force is looking to upgrade Morón Air Base in Spain, creating as many as 9 additional spaces for B-52 Stratofortress strategic bombers. The makeover is part of a nearly half-billion-dollar construction project for U.S. facilities in Spain and looks to enhance the staging of aircraft and personnel in support of U.S. and NATO plans, exercises, and contingency operations in the region. The new spots will allow for 9 aircraft to be parked in unloaded conditions or 3 aircraft with live ordnance, as the additional space is required for those aircraft in case of an accidental explosion. That's it for this edition. But for more Wolfpack news, go to kunsan.af.mil. 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Reporting from AFN Kunsan, I'm Staff Sergeant Nicholas Larson.

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3: Man, this is actually turning out to be a great football game.
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4: Oh, no. Not the horde of mosquitoes that comes out every day after dark.
3: And they're huge. Ah!
4: Don't worry, man. I brought my bug spray.
3: Don't get caught lacking, Kunsan. 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
6: Who needs cold weather gear? Can't be that cold.
7: I can't feel my nose. I think I lost all feeling in my toes. I think my hands are freezing off.
8: Cold weather doesn't care how tough you are. Just a few minutes outside without the right gear can lead to cold weather injuries. 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
9: Hey, what's up, bro? So, I just finished my food. 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
10: You can just throw it on the floor, bro. 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
9: Make sure to keep up with dorm cleanliness. 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
11: Dude, this trip to Busan's about to be awesome.
9: Yeah, man, it's been too long. You got everything you need?
11: Yeah. Wait, I think I forgot my cat card.
9: It's been nice knowing you.
11: What do you mean? I can just go back and get it.
9: No, you're not allowed to.
12: You're not one of us anymore.
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9: Make sure you are practicing CAC security at all times.

0: News. I'm Chuck Severson. Not going anywhere this weekend because of high gasoline prices. People like Anthony Avedo in Southern California, where the AAA says drivers will spend about $18 to $24 more this year compared to last to fill the gas tank.
1: The gas is expensive. Everything is expensive in general. So, yeah, I'm basically just going to work and that's it.
0: Ditto Julia Campbell.
2: I can't afford that. I really can't. If this is how much I have to spend on gas, I can't really spend anything else on anything else, you know?
0: For truckers delivering food and other things people buy, diesel fuel is at an all-time high, $5.85 a gallon. National average for regular grade gasoline, $4.10. What's pushing up pump prices? The Iran war. Iran's top negotiator says the weekend attacks on U.S. ships is only the beginning. He says in a social media post on Telegram that from now on, any transgression against the interests and security of Iran will receive a faster, heavier, and more painful response. Iran and the U.S. attacked each other's ships yesterday. No casualties to the U.S. military, which says it disabled or destroyed three Iranian oil tankers. Just days ago, President Trump and Vice President Vance downplayed the war as not really a war, but flare-ups. This happening 2 months before the midterm elections. Republicans holding a midterm convention later this week in Dallas. ABC's Olivia Rubin.
3: The center of the show, though, of course, is President Trump, who will speak on both nights, though it comes at a time when a recent poll shows him with a record low approval rating. And some candidates in tight races this November say they're not going, including Representative Zach Nunn in Iowa, running in a district that Democrats are hoping to flip, and Senator Susan Collins, who's defending her seat in Maine and has long avoided conventions during election cycles.
0: U.S. diplomat Steve Witkoff and President Trump's son-in-law Jared Kushner being met by Ukraine's President Zelensky this morning in the capital, Kyiv. 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
4: This is your Pacific Pulse. I'm Petty Officer Second Class Christian Kibler. In Indonesia, U.S. Army soldiers with 1st Battalion, 196th Infantry participate in Exercise Katria Warrior 26 at Batarujo Combat Training Center. KW-26 is a joint bilateral military training exercise with the Indonesian Army designed to build teamwork, share tactics, and improve military readiness. In Timor-Leste, the U.S. Navy-led Pacific Partnership 2026 in Dili kicks off and will run until August 26th. This is the mission's eighth return to the country and brings together service members from partner nations Canada, Germany, and New Zealand. And in the Republic of Korea, service members from the U.S. and ROC gather for a memorial ceremony at Hill 303. Participants from both nations join to remember the sacrifice during the Korean War and strengthen the U.S.-ROC alliance. This has been your Pacific Pulse. I'm Petty Officer Second Class Christian Kibler.
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6: Overnight, the Big Ten Conference released a statement saying that a Western Michigan player made contact with a Michigan Hail Mary attempt with 1 second remaining on the clock. It also released internal video of the review that shows that the Western Michigan player touched the ball with 1 second left on the game clock in the stadium. However, the statement and video does not address why the game clock on the telecast showed the time had expired before the Western Michigan player touched the ball. The Mid-American Conference released a statement accepting the Big Ten Conference's explanation. Number 16, Michigan, completed its second Hail Mary attempt for a 13-12 victory over Western Michigan on a 47-yard pass from Bryce Underwood to J.J. Buchanan. Also Saturday night, 11th-ranked LSU thrashed Clemson 51-10.
5: Fresh music.

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2: 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It's so boring.
3: What are you talking about? 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
2: But it's expensive to go into town. Taxis cost a bunch, you know.
3: Use the cultural exchange bus then. It's $5 for a monthly pass to get into town on the weekend. Makes a bunch of stops all around town.
2: Huh. I'll check it out. Where's it at?
3: It's at the back of the Falcon CAC, and it's available to U.S. military, civilians, and Koreans with a base ID. What are you doing?
2: Well, dear Watson, our old roommate left his food in the fridge when he PCS'd, and it's been 6 months since he left.
3: That's incredibly disgusting. But what does that have to do with the mad science you've got here?
2: Well, I noticed it growing and decided to see if I could make an assistant to help me. And it's living!
3: Nope, we're not going to deal with that. I'm getting some bleach and cleaning out the fridge.
2: No! My boy!
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It's time for your AFN Kuntsan radio update. I'm Staff Sergeant Nicholas Larson. Multinational enlisted leaders graduated from the Inter-Pacific Junior Enlisted Leader Forum at Joint Base Pearl Harbor, Hickam, Hawaii. Members from multiple nations, including the Royal Australian Air Force, the Republic of Singapore Air Force, the Philippine Air Force, and the U.S. Air Force and National Guard, trained together. Training included field exercises throughout the forum, where students were teamed up with members whose uniforms and names would be unfamiliar to them. This aimed to break the comfort zone of students in a traditional classroom and helped build team integration from the very beginning of training. During the training, students were tasked with completing a simulated search and rescue mission, working together to quickly locate three downed airmen and retrieving five cases of sensitive equipment. In other news, future variants of the Block 5 Virginia-class nuclear-powered attack submarine will be fitted with the Virginia Payload Module, which will add 70 feet to the length of the vessel and will give them a new designation of SSGN, or Guided Missile Submarines. This will help complement the soon-to-retire Ohio-class guided missile submarines and the upcoming Columbia-class submarines. The first of the new class will be the USS Arizona, with the Navy looking to acquire a total of 19 of the type. In addition to this, the Navy is looking to build a further development of the Block 6 version and has awarded a contract to build 9 of the boats. That's it for this edition, but for more Wolfpack news, go to kuntsan.af.mil. Be sure to follow AFN Kuntsan on Facebook, download the AFN Go mobile app, or tune into 88.5 FM, AFN Kuntsan the Eagle, and your local AFN television station for the latest updates from Kuntsan to across the Pacific. I'm Staff Sergeant Nicholas Larson, and this has been your AFN Kuntsan radio update.

0: Good gracious! What is that awful smell?
1: That's the smell of weeks of unwashed dishes, trash that's piled up, and just about every manner of filth you can imagine.
0: Why do you live like this?
1: They didn't tell you? I'm a direct descendant of Oscar the Grouch. I love living in the trash.
0: I know we just met, but I hate you already. We need to clean immediately. I can't live like this.
2: Don't be a grouch. Keep your common areas clean.
0: I write in this journal so that my next of kin may find it.
1: Really, it's not that bad. You just forgot a sleeping bag out on our camping trip.
0: My journey ails me greatly, and I may not survive the night.
1: I told you to rent one from Outdoor Rec, and now look at you. All because you didn't want to spend $4.
0: See, my companions mock my suffering.
2: Ready up for your trip by taking a trip to Outdoor Rec. You can rent out the supplies you need for your camping trip.
3: Hello?
4: Who dares to enter my lair?
3: Your first sergeant. Oh, wow. What's that smell? Is your laundry fermenting? And why is it so dark?
0: Wait, no!
5: It burns!
3: That's called sunlight. Also, hygiene. I can smell you from here.
5: Actually, it's called Aura Shirt.
3: Clean your room, Snuffy. Now.
5: Yes, ma'am.
2: Welcome back, folks, to Terrible Types of People. We got the top answer left on the board, Gerald. Can you name the worst type of people?
5: You know, Bob, we gave it some thought, and we're going to go with criminals.
2: Oof, sorry, that was incorrect. The answer we were actually looking for, people who don't clean out the lint in the shared laundry room. I repeat, the answer for the worst kind of people is people who don't clean out the lint in the shared laundry room.
6: By those who lead.

0: on the Eagle.
1: And Iran exchange another round of strikes over the weekend. I'm Jack Callahan, Fox News. Fox's Trey Yingst reports from Tel Aviv.
2: Tensions skyrocketed over the weekend after Iran targeted two U.S. warships in the Gulf of Oman. We know that the attack was repelled, according to U.S. Central Command, but they were going after a U.S. aircraft carrier and a guided missile destroyer. U.S. forces then struck three Iranian oil tankers, with CENTCOM Commander Admiral Brad Cooper saying, "Let the message to the IRGC be clear. If you shoot two of our ships, we will impose an even higher economic cost, taking out three of yours. We will not hesitate to defend American forces and, if necessary, destroy Iran's limited and exposed oil fleet." This does come as the region looks for ways around the contested waterway.
1: Iran is threatening a more painful response to any future strikes and claims to have hit a U.S. vessel trying to enter a restricted area in the Strait of Hormuz. U.S. military has not responded to that claim. President Trump's political operation making its first major midterm spending move, backing Republican Ken Paxton in a tight Texas Senate race.
3: President Trump indicated on Friday he was planning to allocate $400 to $500 million from his MAGA Inc. super PAC for Republicans in the midterms. Well, now he's pouring $10 million from his massive war chest to boost Texas Attorney General Ken Paxton. The money will go toward digital and TV ads across the state. The move highlights the GOP urgency in the Texas Senate race. No Democrat has won a statewide office in Texas in more than three decades, but polls show Paxton is slightly lagging behind his Democratic opponent, James Tallarico. A University of Texas and Texas Politics Project poll shows Tallarico leading Paxton 42 to 39%.
1: Fox's Madeline Rivera, Tallarico's campaign accuses dark money groups of lying about him. 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
4: This is your Pacific Pulse. I'm Petty Officer Second Class Christian Kibler. In Indonesia, U.S. Army soldiers with 1st Battalion, 196th Infantry participate in Exercise Katria Warrior 26 at Badarujo Combat Training Center. KW-26 is a joint bilateral military training exercise with the Indonesian Army designed to build teamwork, share tactics, and improve military readiness. In Timor-Leste, the U.S. Navy-led Pacific Partnership 2026 in Dili kicks off and will run until August 26th. This is the mission's eighth return to the country and brings together service members from partner nations Canada, Germany, and New Zealand. And in the Republic of Korea, service members from the U.S. and ROC gather for a memorial ceremony at Hill 303. Participants from both nations join to remember the sacrifice during the Korean War and strengthen the U.S.-ROC alliance. This has been your Pacific Pulse. I'm Petty Officer Second Class Christian Kibler.
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6: Overnight, the Big Ten Conference released a statement saying that a Western Michigan player made contact with a Michigan Hail Mary attempt with 1 second remaining on the clock. It also released internal video of the review that shows that the Western Michigan player touched the ball with 1 second left on the game clock in the stadium. However, the statement and video did not address why the game clock on the telecast showed the time had expired before the Western Michigan player touched the ball. The Mid-American Conference released a statement accepting the Big Ten Conference's explanation. Number 16, Michigan, completed its second Hail Mary attempt for a 13-12 victory over Western Michigan on a 47-yard pass from Bryce Underwood to J.J. Buchanan. Also Saturday night, number 11, LSU, blew out Clemson 51-10.

0: Hey, you gonna play some Halo?
1: Yep. Want to join in with some co-op or play some Firefight with me?
0: I'd love to. But before we start up the MCC, you should probably download that new AFN Now app for the Xbox. 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
1: What's all on it?
0: There's a bunch of stuff. Live sports, got breaking news. There's a ton of shows that we've been talking about in the shop that you haven't really been there for, so you should probably catch up on those.
1: Huh, sounds cool. I'll check it out. Now let's kick some flood butt.
2: Working out in the summer is hot, but you can get your cardio in and stay cool. 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
3: Why do I feel like dried up SpongeBob?
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4: Stay hydrated, Kunsan.
5: Yes. Work it. Strike a pose.
6: Seriously? Do you really have to ham it up? 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
6: You should go to kunsan.af.mil. 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
5: I will do that. But first, I'm going to finish the shoot.
7: Yes, darling. Fabulous.
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2: Hey, man, do you think you could turn down the music a bit? 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
9: 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I can do that. No problem.
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It's time for your AFN Kuntzon radio update. I'm Staff Sergeant Nicholas Larson. Marines and other military branches have long had animals that serve in military ranks, whether that be canine units, equestrian cavalry units, or even dolphins to help with underwater recovery. However, a new fuzzy friend has been helping with exercises recently. As part of Exercise Northern Strike, Splash, a Northern River sea otter, was trained in detecting deceased individuals and leading personnel to track them down. The two-year-old mustelid comes from the Peace River Search and Rescue, a Florida nonprofit, and traveled with his handlers to Camp Grayling, Michigan, for the large-scale Joint Military Readiness and Humanitarian Exercise. According to a Michigan National Guard spokesperson, this is the first time an otter has ever taken part in a military exercise. In other news, Pratt & Whitney continues to innovate the production of jet engines. The Bearing Automation Robotic Builder, also known as the BARB, continues its work on the 1000G series engines. While many production lines are filled with machine assembly parts, the process of building jet engines is still largely made by human hands, requiring carefully policed logbooks to prevent foreign object debris from entering the production cycle. The BARB is the first step in integrating machine building into the delicate process of building jet engines for both civilian and military purposes. The process was a challenge for engineers to perfect, as cameras and sensors required high attention to details. However, with continual work, the engineers have put together a process to help the machine see and help assemble the F-135 engine, which powers the F-35 Joint Strike Fighter. That's it for this edition, but for more Wolfpack news, go to kuntzon.af.mil. Be sure to follow AFN Kuntzon on Facebook, download the AFN Go mobile app, or tune into 88.5 FM, AFN Kuntzon, the Eagle, and your local AFN television station for the latest updates from Kuntzon to across the Pacific. Reporting from AFN Kuntzon, I'm Staff Sergeant Nicholas Larson.

0: to you.
1: Dang, it's really foggy out. I can barely see 10 feet in front of my face. Oh my goodness, look out!
2: 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It can save you from injury or death.
3: Hello!
4: Whoa, who are y'all?
3: Well, we are the Monkmen. We love what you've done to the place.
4: Y'all are disgusting. I want y'all out of here.
3: We only show up when you fail to clean.
5: Be gone, foul beast.
6: You there, step right up and pick a card.
7: Oh, okay. How about this one?
6: Take a look.
7: Whoa, is that my CAC? How'd you get that?
6: Look, you left it in your computer. It was super easy to walk up and grab.
7: I have to stop doing that. It's an extreme security risk.
6: Yeah, it really is. And for my next trick, I need you to sign this paper.
7: All right. Is this an LOC?
2: And that's why you should read more from the library.
8: Hey, just overheard you recording your latest spot, and I do have a couple of tips for you, and don't take it to heart, but you really need to change up your voice. 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
11: 잠깐만요, 아가씨. 아가씨.
8: Rosenblum Memorial Library offers conversational Korean class every Tuesday at 16:30.

0: ABC News, I'm Wayne Cabot. If you think high oil and gas prices are bad for America, Trump Energy Secretary Chris Wright says Iran has it worse.
1: They're clinging on to power as the United States continues to escalate the volume of oil that transits through the Strait of Hormuz. And when you add it together with the bypass pipelines, we're at two-thirds or so of total pre-conflict transits. And the world's had some buffers to not completely but mostly offset that. So things aren't looking so good for Iran.
0: Right on ABC's This Week, defending the administration's actions in Iran, both sides attacking oil tankers, the price of gasoline staying high. Secretary Wright saying that the U.S. has the capability to outgun Iran for as long as it takes. Efforts to end the four-and-a-half-year war that has devastated Ukraine and Russia. Now at a high level, U.S. Peace Envoy Steve Witkoff and Jared Kushner meeting today with Ukrainian President Zelensky after sitting down yesterday with Russian President Putin. Witkoff on how he thinks things are going.
2: I would say that we've had very meaningful discussion, substantive, important, and we're very encouraged. And we look forward to continuing this day as long as it takes.
0: Republican efforts to tighten voting by mail rules may be decided by the U.S. Supreme Court. Today, the Trump administration asking the high court to intervene as lower courts have struck down the rules. But it's late in the game. Some states have already sent in the ballots. ABC's Olivia Rubin says the party will hold an unusual midterm convention this week in Dallas, with President Trump speaking both nights.
3: We're told roughly 100 candidates and House representatives are expected to attend the 2 days of programming, which will feature dozens of speakers, including Todd Blanch, the attorney general, a position that usually avoids these hyper-political events.
0: The Formula One Italian Grand Prix winner is Mercedes driver Kimi Antonelli. You're listening to ABC News.
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6: While you were sleeping, the Big Ten Conference released a statement saying that a Western Michigan player made contact with a Michigan Hail Mary attempt with 1 second remaining on the clock. It also released internal video of the review that shows that the Western Michigan player touched the ball with 1 second left on the game clock in the stadium. However, the statement and video did not address why the game clock on the telecast showed the time had expired before the Western Michigan player touched the ball. The Mid-American Conference released a statement accepting the Big Ten Conference's explanation. Number 16 Michigan completed its second Hail Mary attempt for a 13-12 win over Western Michigan on a 47-yard pass from Bryce Underwood to J.J. Buchanan. Also Saturday night, 11th-ranked LSU blew out Clemson 51-10.
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0: I bent your body weight for a warm-up, so this jujitsu thing might be a little bit too easy for me.
1: 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Just don't forget to tap.
0: Whatever, old man. Let's just get this over with. Huh?
2: 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I can totally breathe.
1: What? You don't like free hugs?
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4: Oh, yeah. Listen up, all you high-flying, late-night riding, city-cruising taxi riders. Macho men hate carelessness. I'm here to tell you, when you hop out that taxi, you better check your stuff. Your phone, it could vanish like a thief in the night. Your sunglasses might ride off into the sunset without you. So before that door slams, take a second look around and lock it down.
5: Ah, glad you could join us for story time. Jenkins and I are just now finishing our preparations. Unfortunately, our chosen book for this week, The Life and Times of Lord Hartgrove, A Dynastic History, is still checked out from the library after 6 weeks. So we have had to get a different book. As to meet the demands of Jenkins, we have decided to go with The Very Hungry Caterpillar. So please, have a seat, and we will begin shortly.
6: To avoid scenarios like this from happening in the future, please return your library books on time.
7: Hola, soy Dora.
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0: It's time for your AFN Kunsan radio update. I'm Staff Sergeant Nicholas Larson. The U.S. Army has selected new self-propelled artillery platforms to move forward to replace the M777 towed howitzers. One of note is the Hanwha Defense Company prototype for the Mobile Tactical Cannon program. This will be among other companies, such as submissions from American Rheinmetall, BAE Systems, General Dynamics Land Systems, and Elbit Systems USA. The K9MH submitted is an eight-wheeled vehicle that mounts a 52-caliber 155mm gun. The wheel design allows for greater mobility over the M777, allowing for the gun to shoot and scoot, firing and displacing in under 30 seconds. Hanwha stated they are looking to make production in local markets, with the current vehicle to be produced in Opelika, Alabama. In other news, the U.S. Army is standing up a new battalion of Patriot missile systems on Guam in October. This will be a part of the 3rd Battalion, 43rd Air Defense Artillery Regiment, under the purview of the 94th Army Air and Missile Defense Command Headquarters at Joint Base Pearl Harbor, Hickam, Hawaii. This will bolster the Army's defense capabilities on the island and help reinforce the strategically important island against missile, aircraft, and drone attacks. The announcement will help supplement the THAAD systems and Aegis ballistic missile defense-capable ships that will be in the area and provide 360-degree coverage on Guam. That's it for this edition, but for more Wolfpack news, go to kunsan.af.mil. Be sure to follow AFN Kunsan on Facebook, download the AFN Go mobile app, or tune in to 88.5 FM, AFN Kunsan the Eagle, and your local AFN television station for the latest updates from Kunsan to across the Pacific. Reporting from AFN Kunsan, I'm Staff Sergeant Nicholas Larson.
1: The Eagle.

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3: Welcome to this week's Reflective Moments of America's Military. On September 6th, 1776, at the foot of Whitehall Street in New York Harbor, the American Turtle was deployed under cover of darkness, marking the first combat use of a submarine. Constructed as a wooden vessel resembling two turtle shells, this early innovation marked the dawn of underwater warfare and paved the way for modern naval capabilities. And this has been this week's Reflective Moments of America's Military. Stay tuned for more next week.
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0: airstrikes between the U.S. and Iran continue. On Jack Callahan, Fox News. Fox's Steve Harrigan with the details from Tel Aviv.
1: The U.S. military hitting three Iranian oil tankers on Saturday. Now, the response by the U.S. came after an attack by Iran. Iran launched ballistic missiles, trying and failing to attack two U.S. warships in the region. They successfully evaded that attack, and U.S. officials continue to stress that the economic warfare against Iran, now including both the pressure on the ports, the blockade, as well as these attacks on tankers, is essentially crippling Iran's economy. Iranian officials say they plan to take revenge for those three tankers hit by the U.S. military.
0: And today, Iran claims to have hit a U.S. ship trying to enter a restricted area in the Strait of Hormuz. The U.S. military has not responded to those claims. Progressives are looking for another primary win this week, this time against a moderate Democrat in New Hampshire. Fox's Madeline Rivera reports.
2: Congressman Chris Pappas has been steadily seen as the front runner in New Hampshire's Democratic Senate primary, but a University of New Hampshire poll shows his Democratic Socialist opponent, Karishma Mansour, has eaten into Pappas's lead, fueled by strong support from socialist and younger voters. Pappas talked about the need to create a big tent as Republicans accuse him of not taking a tough stance against socialism. They're criticizing him for refusing to vote for a GOP-backed House resolution last week condemning socialism. Pappas, along with other moderate Dems, though, rejected the measure because it had language calling for the passage of the Save America Act as well.
0: Fox's Madeline Rivera reports eight candidates are looking to claim the Republican nomination for the Senate seat, including former Senators John Sununu and Scott Brown. 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
3: This is your News in One. Reporting for AFN Europe, I'm Airman First Class Nova and Zaymana. Protect, project, position. U.S. personnel met at the U.S. European Command Protection Symposium with a common goal: to keep U.S. troops, their families, and strategic infrastructure safe. Through shared discussions, expert-led lectures, and breakout sessions, attendees at the annual symposium in Garmisch-Partenkirchen, Germany, prioritize countering new and emerging threats. Joint Protection Division Chief for EUCOM, Air Force Colonel Jesse Gowen, says this year's event focuses on sharing knowledge to improve protection strategies across the European theater and beyond.
4: Our agenda this week is predominantly focused on the EUCOM area and our interest in EUCOM. But knowing that we're not the only ones faced with these challenges, we've invited our teammates and partners that have come in and are sharing their experience and their lessons learned with us so that we can capitalize and work together.
3: That was your News in One. I'm Airman First Class Nova and Zaymana.
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6: Overnight, the Big Ten Conference released a statement saying that a Western Michigan player made contact with a Michigan Hail Mary attempt with 1 second remaining on the clock. It also released internal video of the review that shows that the Western Michigan player touched the ball with 1 second left on the game clock in the stadium. However, the statement and video did not address why the game clock on the telecast showed that time had expired before the Western Michigan player touched the ball. The Mid-American Conference released a statement accepting the Big Ten Conference's explanation. Number 16, Michigan, completed its second Hail Mary attempt for a 13-12 victory over Western Michigan. Also Saturday night, 11th-ranked LSU blew out Clemson 51-10. Today's Major League Baseball action gets underway 10 minutes from now with the Cincinnati Reds hosting the Milwaukee Brewers.

0: Good morning. Oh, crowded today. 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
3: How it feels to eat a cack burrito.
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6: Dude, where are you? 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
7: Hey, yo, I just got done free gaming. I'm zooming on my scooter right now. 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Oh, God!
6: Yo, dude, are you good? 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And remember, getting caught on your scooter drunk is the same thing as drinking and driving.
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9: Dude, I think I found a new way to start a campfire.
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10: No!
6: The commissary just opened 2 hours ago and it's already empty?
13: Oh, better luck next time, buddy!
6: Woo! Commissary ready bird hours are 7 to 11. 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

It's time for your AFN Kunsan radio update. I'm Staff Sergeant Nicholas Larson. The U.S. Navy has unveiled a new very long-range air-to-air missile called the AIM 424 Malice. An image released by the Navy shows off the missile being carried by a Super Hornet from the Navy Air Test and Evaluation Squadron 23. The aircraft was carrying four of the new weapon, which is stated to have a range in excess of 250 nautical miles. This looks to add another tool to the arsenal of the Navy, bringing long-range fires to enemy aircraft. The missile, unlike the AIM 174B, is designed to fit inside the weapons bay of 5th and 6th generation fighters, giving them the capabilities to reach out and strike enemies while keeping weapons hidden from opposing radars. In other news, the U.S. Air Force is looking to upgrade Morón Air Base in Spain, creating as many as 9 additional spaces for B-52 Stratofortress strategic bombers. The makeover is part of a nearly $500 million construction project for U.S. facilities in Spain and looks to enhance the staging of aircraft and personnel in support of U.S. and NATO plans, exercises, and contingency operations in the region. The new spots will allow for 9 aircraft to be parked in unloaded conditions or 3 aircraft with live ordnance, as the additional space is required for those aircraft in case of an accidental explosion. That's it for this edition. But for more Wolfpack news, go to kunsan.af.mil. 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Reporting from AFN Kunsan, I'm Staff Sergeant Nicholas Larson.

0: Bro, you still haven't washed the dishes?
1: Sorry about that.
0: Sorry? What, and you, wait, what about the trash?
1: Sorry about that.
0: Sorry? What do you mean sorry? We need to keep a clean space so that our common area doesn't get infested by bugs.
2: Where's the problem, man?
0: Where's the problem? The bugs are the problem.
3: This is the longest line ever, and I need my new cap ASAP. I wish there was a way to skip the line.
4: There is. Just use the MPF Wait While application. 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
3: 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If you knew about this, why are you waiting in line?
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6: 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MySpace? 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
14: Man, this is actually turning out to be a great football game.
15: Yeah, man. Glad you came out.
14: Oh, no. What's that?
16: I'm a mosquito.
15: Oh, no. Not the horde of mosquitoes that comes out every day after dark.
14: And they're huge. Ah!
15: Don't worry, man. I brought my bug spray.
14: Don't get caught lacking, Kunsan. Wear your bug spray after dark.

0: woman described as being very invested in the Lindsay Clancy case allegedly murdered her two-year-old son and tried to take her own life in Illinois. Prosecutors say Corey Walsh also made statements about harming her other three children, that she intended to harm her husband when he got home. Court documents obtained by WLS say Walsh was actively discussing the Clancy case on text messages hours before the gruesome scene was discovered. The 40-year-old now being charged with murder. Her lawyer blames a psychotic episode. As the U.S. war grinds on in Iran, Energy Secretary Chris Wright telling ABC's This Week.
1: It may not be a nuclear agreement. It may be simply destroying their capabilities to do it. An agreement may await a next administration in Iran. We simply don't know that.
0: Hoping to end the Ukraine war, American diplomats Steve Witkoff and Jared Kushner meeting today in Kyiv with President Zelensky.
2: The meeting today widened to involve not just the Ukrainian leader, but also a number of senior European officials. The national security advisors from France, Germany, and the UK were also at the table for talks today. And a source tells ABC News the Americans who are in the lead on these talks are serious about the meeting, so they're not just for show.
0: ABC Stephen Portnoy, the Americans met yesterday with President Vladimir Putin in Moscow. Republican efforts to tighten voting by mail rules are being challenged in court. ABC's Olivia Rubin says some states have already sent ballots out to voters.
3: Even though Election Day is still technically 2 months out, voting is already beginning. Ballots were already mailed out in North Carolina, but it comes as President Trump is still trying to restrict mail-in voting used by nearly a third of Americans in 2024. His executive order is still making its way through the courts, leaving a lot of uncertainty with the clock still ticking.
0: And more uncertainty today with the Trump administration now filing another emergency appeal today before the U.S. Supreme Court. You're listening to ABC News.
4: This is your News in One. Reporting for AFN Europe, I'm Airman First Class Nova and Zaymana. Protect, project, position. U.S. personnel met at the U.S. European Command Protection Symposium with a common goal, to keep U.S. troops, their families, and strategic infrastructure safe. Through shared discussions, expert-led lectures and breakout sessions, attendees at the annual symposium in Garmisch-Partenkirchen, Germany, prioritize countering new and emerging threats. Joint Protection Division Chief for EUCOM, Air Force Colonel Jesse Gowen, says this year's event focuses on sharing knowledge to improve protection strategies across the European theater and beyond.
5: Our agenda this week is predominantly focused on the EUCOM area and our interest in EUCOM. But knowing that we're not the only ones faced with these challenges, we've invited our teammates and partners that have come in and are sharing their experience and their lessons learned with us so that we can capitalize and work together.
4: That was your News in One. I'm Airman First Class Nova and Zaymana.
6: From the Fox Sports Studios in Los Angeles, here's Isaac Lowenkron.
7: In the NFL, ESPN just reported that Commissioner Roger Goodell has officially finalized a four-year contract extension through March of 2031. In college football overnight, the Big Ten Conference released a statement saying that a Western Michigan player made contact with a Michigan Hail Mary attempt with 1 second left on the clock. It also released internal video of the review that shows the Western Michigan player touching the ball with 1 second left on the game clock in the stadium. However, the statement and video did not address why the game clock on the TV telecast showed the time had expired before the Western Michigan player touched the ball. Number 16, Michigan completed its second Hail Mary attempt for a 13-12 victory over Western Michigan. Also last night, number 11, LSU over Clemson, 51-10. Baseball right now at Cincinnati. Reds lead Milwaukee 3-0 in the bottom half of the third inning. Woo!

0: I love your service dress. Where did you get it?
1: Oh my God. I got it from the Airman's Attic.
0: Where's that at?
1: So Courtney asked me, where's the Airman's Attic? Like, she's never seen it before. She's so delusional. It's in the Blanket Store building behind the BX, building 1104.
0: Oh, I've seen it before.
1: Yeah, they're open Monday through Thursday, 5:30 to 7:30. And they have so much stuff available to service members for free.
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4: Well, honestly, I was nervous, but something about this pamphlet tells me I can trust them.
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5: For more information, contact DSN 315-782-HOPE.
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7: Oh, no!
8: We're all gonna die! No!
9: Look at the children!
6: This could have all been prevented if people didn't flush baby wipes down the pipes.
10: Even if they say they're flushable, they're not. No wipes in the pipes, Kunsan. Disgusting.

It's time for your AFN Kuntzon radio update. I'm Staff Sergeant Nicholas Larson. Multinational enlisted leaders graduated from the Inter-Pacific Junior Enlisted Leader Forum at Joint Base Pearl Harbor, Hickam, Hawaii. Members from multiple nations, including the Royal Australian Air Force, the Republic of Singapore Air Force, the Philippine Air Force, and the U.S. Air Force and National Guard, trained together. Training included field exercises throughout the forum, where students were teamed up with members whose uniforms and names would be unfamiliar to them. This aimed to break the comfort zone of students in a traditional classroom and helped build team integration from the very beginning of training. During the training, students were tasked with completing a simulated search and rescue mission, working together to quickly locate three downed airmen and retrieving five cases of sensitive equipment. In other news, future variants of the Block 5 Virginia-class nuclear-powered attack submarine will be fitted with the Virginia Payload Module, which will add 70 feet to the length of the vessel and will give them a new designation of SSGN, or Guided Missile Submarines. This will help complement the soon-to-retire Ohio-class guided missile submarines and the upcoming Columbia-class submarines. The first of the new class will be the USS Arizona, with the Navy looking to acquire a total of 19 of the type. In addition to this, the Navy is looking to build a further development of the Block 6 version and has awarded a contract to build 9 of the boats. That's it for this edition, but for more Wolfpack news, go to kuntzon.af.mil. 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I'm Staff Sergeant Nicholas Larson, and this has been your AFN Kuntzon radio update.

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2: I'm Carmen Roberts, Fox News.
1: U.S. and Iran trade military strikes after Iran attacked two U.S. Navy ships this weekend, ramping up tensions again.
3: CENTCOM says it was an aircraft carrier and a guided missile destroyer, but the attack was repelled, changing the equation against Iran. The United States responded, striking three Iranian oil tankers, with CENTCOM Commander Admiral Brad Cooper saying, "We will not hesitate to defend American forces and, if necessary, destroy Iran's limited and exposed oil fleet." This does come as the region looks for ways around the contested waterway.
1: Fox's Trey Yingston, Tel Aviv, and the U.S. military says that Iran's claim that it attacked an unmanned vessel in the Strait of Hormuz is a total lie. Meantime, U.S. Envoy Steve Witkoff and Jared Kushner are in Kyiv today to meet with Ukrainian President Zelensky. They met with Russian President yesterday in Moscow as part of a renewed push to end that war. Another hurricane is aiming for Hawaii. Hurricane Lowell weakened a bit to a Category 3 storm with 125-mile-an-hour winds as it pushes through the Pacific towards the western part of the islands. Fox Weather's Mike Seidel has more from Hawaii.
4: It's going to be basically a tropical storm as far as the impacts go. The closest pass will be about midnight tomorrow night, Hawaiian time. That's 6 a.m. on the East Coast. It's still a major hurricane, a high-end Cat 3 at 125-mile-an-hour maximum sustained winds. We expect wind gusts probably 50, maybe 60 miles an hour. Officially, the Hurricane Center gives the odds of sustained tropical storm force winds. That's 39 miles an hour or higher at about 50-50. We're not expecting a damaging hit from a hurricane. We're expecting a brush by. We'll have the rainfall, 4 to 8 inches. The mountaintops may get as much as 14, and then it will zip on out of here as we get into Tuesday.
1: And Hurricane Lala and Tropical Storm Moke slammed Hawaii last month. 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
5: This is your News in One. Reporting for AFN Europe, I'm Airman First Class Nova and Zaymana. Protect, project, position. U.S. personnel met at the U.S. European Command Protection Symposium with a common goal: to keep U.S. troops, their families, and strategic infrastructure safe. Through shared discussions, expert-led lectures, and breakout sessions, attendees at the annual symposium in Garmisch-Partenkirchen, Germany, prioritize countering new and emerging threats. Joint Protection Division Chief for EUCOM, Air Force Colonel Jesse Gowen, says this year's event focuses on sharing knowledge to improve protection strategies across the European theater and beyond.
6: Our agenda this week is predominantly focused on the EUCOM area and our interest in EUCOM. But knowing that we're not the only ones faced with these challenges, we've invited our teammates and partners that have come in and are sharing their experience and their lessons learned with us so that we can capitalize and work together.
5: That was your News in One. I'm Airman First Class Nova and Zaymana.
7: From the Fox Sports Studios in Los Angeles, here's Isaac Lohengrin.
8: In the NFL, ESPN just reported that Commissioner Roger Goodell has officially finalized a four-year contract extension through March of 2031. In college football overnight, the Big Ten Conference released a statement saying that a Western Michigan player made contact with a Michigan Hail Mary attempt with 1 second left on the clock. It also released internal video of the review that shows the Western Michigan player touching the ball with 1 second left on the game clock in the stadium. However, the statement and video did not address why the game clock on the TV telecast showed the time had expired before the Western Michigan player touched the ball. Number 16, Michigan completed its second Hail Mary attempt for a 13-12 victory over Western Michigan. Also last night, number 11, LSU over Clemson, 51-10. Baseball right now at Cincinnati. Reds lead Milwaukee 3-0 in the bottom half of the third inning.
7: All the music.

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2: Stay safe out there, Wolfpack.
6: Did you know rapping or tampering with fire alarms is a federal offense? This includes removing fire alarm system detectors, detectors covered with plastic bags, sprinkler heads, and detectors that have been painted over. In 75% of all fatality fires across America, the system had been tampered with or damaged. This tampering was a major contributing factor to the deaths. Make good decisions, Kunsan, or else.
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It's time for your AFN Kuntzon radio update. I'm Staff Sergeant Nicholas Larson. Marines and other military branches have long had animals that serve in military ranks, whether that be canine units, equestrian cavalry units, or even dolphins to help with underwater recovery. However, a new fuzzy friend has been helping with exercises recently. As part of Exercise Northern Strike, Splash, a Northern River sea otter, was trained in detecting deceased individuals and leading personnel to track them down. The two-year-old mustelid comes from the Peace River Search and Rescue, a Florida nonprofit, and traveled with his handlers to Camp Grayling, Michigan, for the large-scale Joint Military Readiness and Humanitarian Exercise. According to a Michigan National Guard spokesperson, this is the first time an otter has ever taken part in a military exercise. In other news, Pratt & Whitney continues to innovate the production of jet engines. The Bearing Automation Robotic Builder, also known as the BARB, continues its work on the 1000G series engines. While many production lines are filled with machine assembly parts, the process of building jet engines is still largely made by human hands, requiring carefully policed logbooks to prevent foreign object debris from entering the production cycle. The BARB is the first step in integrating machine building into the delicate process of building jet engines for both civilian and military purposes. The process was a challenge for engineers to perfect, as cameras and sensors required high attention to details. However, with continual work, the engineers have put together a process to help the machine see and help assemble the F-135 engine, which powers the F-35 Joint Strike Fighter. That's it for this edition, but for more Wolfpack news, go to kuntzon.af.mil. Be sure to follow AFN Kuntzon on Facebook, download the AFN Go mobile app, or tune into 88.5 FM, AFN Kuntzon, The Eagle, and your local AFN television station for the latest updates from Kuntzon to across the Pacific. Reporting from AFN Kuntzon, I'm Staff Sergeant Nicholas Larson.

0: hey, you want to buy some drugs?
1: 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Wait, are you selling ibuprofen and jock itch cream?
0: Yeah, medical grade.
1: 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All you have to do is fill out a sick form from the pharmacy.
0: Hey, man, keep it down. I've got a business to run.
1: Hey, bro, are you cooking in here again?
2: Yeah, bro. It's my famous garlic and enchilada stir fry.
1: You know I can smell the science project from 2 floors up, right?
2: So what, bro? It smells awesome.
1: It smells like you're microwaving a garbage bag full of wet cats in here, bro.
3: You might not think it, but cooking smells, garbage, and even dirty laundry odors can be just as inconsiderate as loud music or a wild party. It's all part of being a good neighbor.
1: Ugh, now what is that smell?
2: That's my Brussels sprout and cottage cheese sour cream pig's feet.
1: I hate you.
4: Hey, dude, check out the picture I took of this puppy out by the flight line. I'm about to post it on Instagram.
5: Hold it, Frankie. There's a jet plane in the background.
4: Oh, I should hashtag it pilot dog. Good point.
5: No, I'm trying to say it's forbidden to post online. It's an OPSEC violation. You could get punished by leadership for giving our adversaries that kind of information on our equipment.
4: What about hashtag top dog?
5: You know what? Just give me your phone.
4: Wait. Before you take my phone, how about pilot pupper? My New Year's resolution is to lift a car.
6: What?
4: And to run 3 miles in 5 minutes.
6: I don't know if you should.
4: And I'm never eating meat again. It is strictly tofu from now on. And with no formal training, I'm going to fight a karate master. Yeah, this is definitely going to be my year, Susie.
6: Frankie.
4: What?
6: Make your goals realistic. Go to the Wolfpack Fitness Center and start a training routine. Don't do too much at the same time.
4: So can I lift the...
6: You can't lift a car.
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0: ABC News, I'm Wayne Cabot. Billowing's black smoke can be seen rising above Miami Airport after an Amazon 767 cargo plane trying to land went off the runway.
1: The airport is on an indefinite hold right now. Apparently an aircraft ran off the end of the runway and hit a vehicle on the perimeter road. So it may be a while.
0: Radio communication there captured by ATC.com. A ground stop is in effect. They're trying to reach the pilot. Radio chatter indicates the plane went across 67th Avenue and struck a truck and maybe other vehicles as well. The FAA says all runways and taxiways remain closed. Today in Germany, a win for the far right. The pro-Russia party Alternative for Germany has received a majority of the vote so far in Saxony-Anhalt. Unclear if it's enough for the party to form a government. If so, it would be the first time that a far-right government would materialize there since World War II with the Nazi party. The Trump administration filed another emergency appeal today with the Supreme Court, hoping to immediately restrict mail-in voting. Some states have already sent their ballots out to voters. ABC Stephen Portnoy reports on Vladimir Putin's weekend meeting with American envoys Steve Witkoff and Jared Kushner, hoping to find a path out of the Ukraine war.
2: The meeting lasted for about 3 hours. The press was brought in to hear warm words exchanged. But when it was over, Vladimir Putin gave no sign of compromise. And our Patrick Reeval's been reporting that Kremlin officials were heard to be repeating Russia's long-held positions after the meeting. Putin said that Russian forces are making progress on the battlefield and that Russia will achieve its goals.
0: The Americans met today with President Zelensky in Kyiv. An Illinois woman is being held in the strangulation death of her two-year-old son. Prosecutors saying Corey Walsh texted about the Lindsay Clancy case hours before the killing and tried to kill herself in what her lawyer calls a psychotic episode. You're listening to ABC News.
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5: NFL Commissioner Roger Goodell has agreed to a new four-year extension that runs through the 2030 season. The league announced today his contract will expire on March 31st, 2031. Right now in Major League Baseball, Yordan Alvarez puts the Astros on the scoreboard with his 38th home run of the season. The Diamondbacks have responded, so they're tied in Houston at one apiece. It's the bottom of the second inning. Royals lead the Blue Jays 3-0 after two innings in Kansas City. The Guardians losing at home to the Tigers right now, 2-1, bottom of the fourth inning. Cleveland and Toronto are tied for the final wild card spot in the American League right now. The Marlins lead the Cubs 3-2, top of the fifth inning. Red Sox over the Orioles in Baltimore 3-1, top of the fourth inning. Phillies lead the Braves at home 2-1, bottom of the sixth inning. And the Reds are up on the Brewers at home 9-6, top of the eighth.

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7: Whoa, who are y'all?
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It's time for your AFN Kunsan radio update. I'm Staff Sergeant Nicholas Larson. The U.S. Army has selected new self-propelled artillery platforms to move forward to replace the M777 towed howitzers. One of note is the Hanwha Defense Company prototype for the Mobile Tactical Cannon Program. This will be among other companies, such as submissions from American Rheinmetall, BAE Systems, General Dynamics Land Systems, and Elbit Systems USA. The K9MH submitted is an eight-wheeled vehicle that mounts a 52-caliber 155mm gun. The wheel design allows for greater mobility over the M777, allowing for the gun to shoot and scoot, firing and displacing in under 30 seconds. Hanwha stated they are looking to make production in local markets, with the current vehicle to be produced in Opelika, Alabama. In other news, the U.S. Army is standing up a new battalion of Patriot missile systems on Guam in October. This will be a part of the 3rd Battalion, 43rd Air Defense Artillery Regiment, under the purview of the 94th Army Air and Missile Defense Command Headquarters at Joint Base Pearl Harbor, Hickam, Hawaii. This will bolster the Army's defense capabilities on the island and help reinforce the strategically important island against missile, aircraft, and drone attacks. The announcement will help supplement the THAAD systems and Aegis ballistic missile defense-capable ships that will be in the area and provide 360-degree coverage on Guam. That's it for this edition, but for more Wolfpack news, go to kunsan.af.mil. 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Reporting from AFN Kunsan, I'm Staff Sergeant Nicholas Larson.

0: pit stop, Osan. The Wolfpack Wheels has you covered on the 2.5-hour trip between Kunsan and Osan. Buses running Monday through Sunday.
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3: Man, there's nothing to do around here.
4: What do you mean?
3: Kunsan. It's so boring.
4: What are you talking about? There's plenty to do on and off base.
3: But it's expensive to go into town. Taxis cost a bunch, you know.
4: Use the cultural exchange bus then. It's $5 for a monthly pass to get into town on the weekend. Makes a bunch of stops all around town.
3: Huh. I'll check it out. Where's it at?
4: It's at the back of the Falcon CAC, and it's available to U.S. military, civilians, and Koreans with a base ID. What are you doing?
3: Well, dear Watson, our old roommate left his food in the fridge when he PCS, and it's been 6 months since he left.
4: That's incredibly disgusting. But what does that have to do with the mad science you've got here?
3: Well, I noticed it growing and decided to see if I could make an assistant to help me. And it's living!
4: Nope, we're not going to deal with that. I'm getting some bleach and cleaning out the fridge.
3: No! My boy!
5: How it feels to eat a CAC burrito.
6: Yes, I will marry you.
7: I'm Miss Snuffy. You still with us?
4: Yeah.
5: The Wolfpack Cafe. Fuel the pack.
0: Dude, where are you? The party's already started.
8: Hey, yo, I just got done pre-gaming. I'm zooming on my scooter right now. I'm literally right around the corner. Oh, God!
0: Yo, dude, are you good? I told you not to drink and scooter. Don't drink and drive. And remember, getting caught on your scooter drunk is the same thing as drinking and driving.

0: in Miami. I'm Carmen Roberts, Fox News. A ground stop issued for Miami International Airport after an Amazon cargo plane overshot the runway and crashed.
1: An Amazon Prime cargo plane crashed right outside the Miami International Airport. A thick cloud of smoke coming from the plane, flames in it in certain videos. And here's what we do know. The FAA says the plane overran the runway, meaning the pilot could have touched down farther than the intended spot. We know that this just happened after the plane departed from San Juan, Puerto Rico. We know that bystander videos are blowing up on social media right now.
0: That's Fox's Madison Scarpino reporting. Iran says it struck an unmanned U.S. vessel trying to enter the Strait of Hormuz, but the U.S. military says that is a lie, and the U.S. and Iran have been trading strikes this weekend.
2: Tensions skyrocketed over the weekend after Iran targeted two U.S. warships in the Gulf of Oman. We know that the attack was repelled, according to U.S. Central Command, but they were going after a U.S. aircraft carrier and a guided missile destroyer. U.S. forces then struck three Iranian oil tankers, with CENTCOM Commander Admiral Brad Cooper saying, "Let the message to the IRGC be clear. If you shoot at two of our ships, we will impose an even higher economic cost, taking out three of yours. We will not hesitate to defend American forces and, if necessary, destroy Iran's limited and exposed oil fleet." This does come as the region looks for ways around the contested waterway.
0: Fox's Trey Yingston, Tel Aviv. Germany, for the first time since World War II, has a far-right party that's on track to win a state election. And with about half the vote counted, the Alternative for Germany party, or AfD, is well ahead of the closest rival. Still, it's unclear if the AfD will win absolute majority and be able to form a government. America's listening to Fox News.
3: This is your News in One. Reporting for AFN Europe, I'm Airman First Class Nova Nzeimana. Protect, project, position. U.S. personnel met at the U.S. European Command Protection Symposium with a common goal: to keep U.S. troops, their families, and strategic infrastructure safe. Through shared discussions, expert-led lectures, and breakout sessions, attendees at the annual symposium in Garmisch-Partenkirchen, Germany, prioritize countering new and emerging threats. Joint Protection Division Chief for EUCOM, Air Force Colonel Jesse Gowen, says this year's event focuses on sharing knowledge to improve protection strategies across the European theater and beyond.
4: Our agenda this week is predominantly focused on the EUCOM area and our interest in EUCOM. But knowing that we're not the only ones faced with these challenges, we've invited our teammates and partners that have come in and are sharing their experience and their lessons learned with us so that we can capitalize and work together.
3: That was your News in One. I'm Airman First Class Nova Nzeimana.
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6: In Major League Baseball, the Braves were down, but not anymore. Ronald Acuna Jr. with a three-run shot tied the game for Atlanta against the Phillies, and now Austin Riley with an RBI single gives the Braves the lead in Philadelphia. They're up 5-4, and it's the top of the ninth inning. The Cubs still losing to the Marlins in Miami, 8-3, top of the seventh inning. The Tigers and the Guardians are tied at two apiece, and it's the top of the eighth inning. The Diamondbacks lead the Astros 3-1 in Houston, bottom of the sixth inning about to start. Blue Jays are on the scoreboard, but the Royals are still up 6-1, top of the sixth inning, and the Rays have a 4-1 lead over the Rangers after three innings. The Reds officially defeated the Brewers 12-8. In the NFL, Jameis Winston and the Giants have agreed to a two-year, $13 million extension, and NFL Commissioner Roger Goodell has agreed to a new four-year extension.
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0: Hi, I'm Captain Jacqueline Spiegel. I know that in the military we feel we're supposed to contain our emotions, sometimes even pushing them away to process them later. I've struggled with infertility for over 10 years and recently lost twins at the end of the first trimester. It was in the middle of a long TDY and I had to carry on. Fortunately, I was able to utilize the MFLEX. They helped me process my emotions and get through a very difficult time. And they can be there for you and your family members too. Don't suffer in silence.
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1: The top U.S. commander in the Middle East said the Navy has cleared Iranian sea mines from the Strait of Hormuz. Admiral Brad Cooper said international shipping lanes are now open. Hours later, President Trump posted a map labeling the strait a new U.S. territory. U.S. military commissaries threw out thousands of dollars in food following sudden refrigeration outages. At least six commissaries lost meat, dairy, produce, and frozen goods. The Pentagon was aware of a possible disruption, but had few answers about the cause. A government report says the Navy's attack submarines lost 15,000 operational days because of maintenance backlogs. The idled subs cost the Navy an estimated $3.4 billion. 15 more submarines could be sidelined over the next 5 years.
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5: This is your Kanto Connection. I'm Airman First Class Farrell Dublado. 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Here, Staff Sergeant Ricardo Agramonte, an HVAC-R craftsman from the 374th Civil Engineering Squadron, on how he supports the overall Air Force mission.
6: It's not the same thing every time when we're doing HVAC. Everything's like almost like a puzzle. 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It could be as simple as a filter change or a whole part that's got to be replaced and it's broken, but we have to actually figure out what part that is. That's like our main overall mission, what keeps the all the supply and airlift wings and everything kind of going.
5: This was your Kanto Connection. I'm Airman First Class Farrell Dublado.
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5: Hey, man, we haven't heard from you lately. We gotta go out and get our groove on. Text me, we'll hang out. Hey, man, are you good? You still haven't called me back yet. Yo, a lot of people are wondering where you are at right now. You should be here at this party. Come on out. Hey, are you okay? Call me.
6: Hey, I'm worried about you, and I think we should talk.
7: 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Take the time. Go the extra mile. 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
1: Dubusky. At least five people are dead, authorities say, after a cargo jet crashed off the end of the runway at Miami International Airport this afternoon, colliding with several vehicles. ATC.com audio from the moment it happened.
2: Noise one, Miami.
3: Looks like we have an aircraft overran the runway on 30.
2: Yes, sir.
1: The plane was coming in from San Juan, Puerto Rico. Amazon, which owns the plane, says it's working closely with local authorities and officials to understand exactly what happened. A ground stop at the airport has been lifted in the last hour. Talks in Ukraine today between President Volodymyr Zelensky and Trump administration officials about how to end the war with Russia. U.S. envoy Jared Kushner, the president's son-in-law.
4: There is a pathway. There is a dialogue. And it's a really hard problem. I mean, this is a war that started before, obviously, President Trump took office, but he sees the huge cost that it's having on the battlefield, on just every citizen of both countries.
1: Yesterday, Kushner and Steve Witkoff met with Russian President Vladimir Putin. Despite the U.S. and Iran trading strikes on boats in the Middle East, President Trump is continuing to downplay the conflict, recently describing it as small potatoes and not a war. ABC's Stephen Portnoy.
5: The president describes the fighting as intermittent, and the war itself is a tremendous success, pointing to what he says is the safe transit of millions of barrels of oil each day through the Strait of Hormuz. But analysts say the flow is still below pre-war levels, and gas prices here at home are at an all-time high for a Labor Day weekend.
1: Those gas prices, about $4.14 a gallon on average, according to Gas Buddy. Drivers like Nicole Collins are feeling it.
6: Because gas has been so expensive, we have been staying home more, and we haven't felt as comfortable to travel as much as before.
1: Diesel, critical for trucks carrying freight, also hitting record highs. 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
7: This is your News in One. Reporting for AFN Europe, I'm Airman First Class Nova Nzeimana. Protect, project, position. U.S. personnel met at the U.S. European Command Protection Symposium with a common goal: to keep U.S. troops, their families, and strategic infrastructure safe. Through shared discussions, expert-led lectures, and breakout sessions, attendees at the annual symposium in Garmisch-Partenkirchen, Germany, prioritize countering new and emerging threats. Joint Protection Division Chief for EUCOM, Air Force Colonel Jesse Gowen, says this year's event focuses on sharing knowledge to improve protection strategies across the European theater and beyond.
8: Our agenda this week is predominantly focused on the EUCOM area and our interest in EUCOM. But knowing that we're not the only ones faced with these challenges, we've invited our teammates and partners that have come in and are sharing their experience and their lessons learned with us so that we can capitalize and work together.
7: That was your News in One. I'm Airman First Class Nova Nzeimana.
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10: In baseball, Aroldis Chapman has done it.
11: Chapman is ready. One and two. Here's the pitch, and it is swung on and missed. History for Chapman. 400 saves. And Chapman's brilliant career has an ultimate exclamation point. He is the ninth member of the 400 save club.
10: You heard it on the Red Sox radio network. They held on to beat the Orioles 3-1. Marlins rolled past the Cubs 10-3. Braves came back to beat the Phillies 5-4. And the Reds outscored the Brewers 12-8. Guardians walked it off against the Tigers 3-2 in 10 innings. Right now in Major League Baseball, it's the Padres who lead the Yankees at home 3-0, bottom of the second inning. And in FIBA, at the Women's World Cup, USA survives against Italy 55-52.
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0: As a service member stationed in a foreign country, you use social media to share your experiences with your family and friends around the world. And that's perfectly fine, except you share everything. Like that selfie you took in that classified area, or that status update where you posted your deployment orders. And because your privacy settings are set to everyone, literally anyone on the internet can see it. And once it's on the internet, it's there for good. Remember, social media OPSEC is just like regular OPSEC. Think twice before you post it.
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2: Vehicle accidents are a leading cause of preventable injuries. 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Ensure newly arrived personnel take their driving instructions seriously and understand the risks that come with driving overseas. Take the rules of the road seriously and make a commitment to driving safe while stationed in Japan.
3: Service members caught using mobile devices while driving off base in Japan could be hit with thousands of dollars in fines or up to a year in prison. Don't throw away your career for one text.
4: 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So instead of paying for childcare, the Community Readiness Center set me up with the Child Development Home Program. They're always looking for self-motivated people to provide at-home daycare. 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
1: I'm Senior Airman Austin Salazar. In Majuro, the Republic of Marshall Islands stepped to bolster security and cooperation in the Indo-Pacific. They officially joined the Department of War's State Partnership Program during a formal signing ceremony. In Indonesia, U.S. Army 9th Mission Support Command and Tentara National Indonesia leaders addressed soldiers during the closing ceremony for Exercise Kasatria Warrior 2026. KW-26 is the second iteration of the bilateral army-to-army military exercise. And in Hawaii, PAC Fleet hosts the Combined Force Maritime Component Commander Flag Course. It was designed to give 1- and 2-star officers from all service and partner nations a broad perspective of the operational level of war. This has been your Pacific Pulse. I'm Senior Airman Austin Salazar.
2: It's time
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4: This is your Kanto Connection. I'm Seaman Apprentice Evan Ayanazo. David Garrison from the Red Cross talks a little bit about earthquake safety.
5: Yeah, so during the earthquake, especially if you get that alarm at 2 o'clock in the morning and you know, everybody's like scrambling to find out, you know, what's going on, and then the ground starts shaking, you know, make sure you know where to go. And that's one of the important things, working with your family to make sure you know where to go. Everybody go in within the house. So if you're in your bedroom or anything like that, if it is the 2 o'clock in the morning, you want to make sure you have a light source. Make sure you cover your head. That's one of the biggest things. One of the biggest injuries that can happen is if your head or neck gets hit. So make sure you're covering that. Stay away from any glass doors and windows. But one of the other things too, after the shaking stops, is, you know, follow directions of your base authorities. You don't want to just go out and start running around. You know, there could be down power lines, other things like that.
4: That was your Kanto Connection. I'm Seaman Apprentice Evan Ayanazo.

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0: Fox News alert, a deadly plane crash in Miami. I'm Carmen Roberts. Officials say a plane crashed at the Miami International Airport this afternoon, killing at least five people and five others injured. The FAA says the plane overshot the runway and crashed into several parked vehicles and then burst into flames on a Miami street.
1: An Amazon Prime cargo plane crashed right outside the Miami International Airport. A thick cloud of smoke coming from the plane, flames in it in certain videos. And here's what we do know. The FAA says the plane overran the runway, meaning the pilot could have touched down farther than the intended spot. We know that this just happened after the plane departed from San Juan, Puerto Rico. We know that bystander videos are blowing up on social media right now.
0: And also, we know that three of those injured are in critical condition. The FAA has issued a ground stop for the airport. U.S. Special Envoy Steve Witkoff and Jared Kushner met with Ukrainian President Zelensky today in Kyiv after talks yesterday with Russian President Putin in Moscow.
2: Witkoff and Kushner said they had very good talks in both Moscow and Kyiv and are now pushing, hopefully, for trilateral talks in the future. U.S. Envoy Steve Witkoff and Jared Kushner arrived in Kyiv by train, marking their first official visit as part of a renewed push for peace. Kushner said President Trump has tasked them with creating a peace package and will do everything they can to end this war for good. President Vladimir Zelensky said they discussed air defense needs, including Patriot systems, and that the war must end on fair terms. On Saturday, Witkoff and Kushner met with President Vladimir Putin in Moscow, a meeting that lasted more than 3 hours. It was described as substantive, constructive, and extremely frank. Russia said they've made significant advances in the combat zone and expressed confidence in achieving its goals.
0: Fox's Stephanie Bennett in London. 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
3: This is your Pacific Pulse. I'm Petty Officer Second Class Christian Kibler. In Indonesia, U.S. Army soldiers with 1st Battalion, 196th Infantry participate in Exercise Katria Warrior 26 at Batarujo Combat Training Center. KW-26 is a joint bilateral military training exercise with the Indonesian Army designed to build teamwork, share tactics, and improve military readiness. In Timor-Leste, the U.S. Navy-led Pacific Partnership 2026 in Dili kicks off and will run until August 26th. This is the mission's 8th return to the country and brings together service members from partner nations Canada, Germany, and New Zealand. And in the Republic of Korea, service members from the U.S. and ROC gather for a memorial ceremony at Hill 303. Participants from both nations join to remember the sacrifice during the Korean War and strengthen the U.S.-ROC alliance. This has been your Pacific Pulse. I'm Petty Officer Second Class Christian Kibler.
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5: In college football, 17th-ranked Washington leads Washington State 10-0 at the half. In NFL news, Commissioner Roger Goodell has agreed to a new 4-year extension that runs through the 2030 season. Giants quarterback Jameis Winston has agreed to a 2-year, $13 million extension. In basketball, at the FIBA Women's World Cup, USA survived 55-52 against Italy, despite only shooting 29% from the field. Jackie Young was the leading scorer of the game, and she had 10 points. In Major League Baseball, it's the Rangers who lead the Rays 8-6, top of the 9th inning. Mariners over the A's 2-0, bottom of the 6th inning, about to start in Seattle. And the Padres still lead the Yankees 3-0, bottom of the 6th inning, about to start in San Diego. The Braves came back to beat the Phillies 5-4, and the Marlins roll past the Cubs 10-3.
4: Built

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0: 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I'm fine. Besides, there's a dorm right there.
5: All right.
0: Dude, slow down.
5: We're fine.
0: Calm down.
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1: The top U.S. commander in the Middle East said the Navy has cleared Iranian sea mines from the Strait of Hormuz. Admiral Brad Cooper said international shipping lanes are now open. Hours later, President Trump posted a map labeling the strait a new U.S. territory. U.S. military commissaries threw out thousands of dollars in food following sudden refrigeration outages. At least six commissaries lost meat, dairy, produce, and frozen goods. The Pentagon was aware of a possible disruption, but had few answers about the cause. A government report says the Navy's attack submarines lost 15,000 operational days because of maintenance backlogs. The idled subs cost the Navy an estimated $3.4 billion. 15 more submarines could be sidelined over the next 5 years.
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3: This is your Kanto Connection. I'm Airman First Class Farrell Dublado. 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Here, Staff Sergeant Ricardo Agramonte, an HVAC-R craftsman from the 374th Civil Engineering Squadron, on how he supports the overall Air Force mission.
4: It's not the same thing every time when we're doing HVAC. 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It could be as simple as a filter change or a whole part that's got to be replaced and it's broken, but we have to actually figure out what part that is. That's like our main overall mission, what keeps all the supply and airlift wings and everything kind of going.
3: This was your Kanto Connection. I'm Airman First Class Farrell Dublado.
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6: Hey, nice roll there, buddy. 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

0: Mike Debusky. In Miami this afternoon, five people are dead and five people are in the hospital after an Amazon cargo plane skidded off the end of the runway at the city's airport. Miami-Dade Sheriff Rosie Cordero Stutz.
1: A cargo plane crashed at Miami International Airport as it overran the runway number 30. It came to rest at a field adjacent to the airport.
0: The plane also collided with several vehicles, trapping some people inside those cars. The NTSB says it's launched a go team to Miami to investigate the incident. A scary scene playing out in Ohio today after a man allegedly jumped towards the Democratic candidate for governor while carrying weapons. ABC's Andrew Dimber.
2: In Ohio's race for governor, we're told by Amy Acton's campaign that while attending the Canfield Fair, an armed individual lunged at Dr. Acton, who is running against Vivek Ramaswamy for governor in Ohio. Multiple people have been injured, according to Amy Acton's campaign. Her team also out with a statement saying, quote, this kind of violence has no place in Ohio, and thanking law enforcement for their swift reaction. Vivek Ramaswamy's campaign also saying, quote, what happened today is completely unacceptable and has no place in politics.
0: Police now say 38-year-old Patrick Havas is in custody. Officers recovered two handguns and a set of brass knuckles from his person. Ohio Governor Mike DeWine said this afternoon, violence at political or public events is always unacceptable. A U.S. delegation composed of Steve Witkoff and Jared Kushner sat down with Ukrainian President Volodymyr Zelensky today, searching for a possible end to the war with Russia. ABC's Stephen Portnoy.
3: The meeting today widened to involve not just the Ukrainian leader, but also a number of senior European officials. The national security advisors from France, Germany, and the UK were also at the table for talks today. And a source tells ABC News the Americans who are in the lead on these talks are serious about the meeting, so they're not just for show.
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4: This day in Army history, September 11th, 1777. The Battle of Brandywine took place in Pennsylvania during the Revolutionary War, while the British Army, under the command of General William Howe, marched towards Philadelphia. General Washington deployed his army along Brandywine Creek to stop them. The British right wing deployed to fix Washington's attention, while the left wing executed a wide flanking maneuver to attack from behind. Once Washington realized the enemy's main effort, he ordered Major General Nathaniel Greene to lead two brigades to defend that position. Although outflanked by a numerically superior force, the American army avoided destruction and retreated in good order. The British, however, continued its advance and occupied Philadelphia, the largest city and seat of the Continental Congress. For more information about the Army's proud history, go to history.army.mil.
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6: In NFL news, Rams wide receiver Puka Nacua, who has been dealing with lower back soreness and could also be facing potential discipline under the NFL's personal conduct policy for previous off-field behavior, is expected to play in week one against the 49ers per head coach Sean McVay. The Giants and quarterback Jameis Winston have agreed to a two-year $13 million extension. In college football, after three quarters, 17th-ranked Washington still leads Washington State 10-0. In Major League Baseball, the Padres held on 4-3 at home against the Yankees. The Mariners blanked the A's 2-0. The Rangers came back to defeat the Rays at home 8-6. The Royals outscored the Blue Jays 6-1, and the Diamondbacks beat the Astros in Houston 3-2. At the FIBA Women's World Cup, USA survived 55-52 against Italy, despite shooting 29% from the field.
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